Just a quick little thing that I want to throw in here. This is the day that Jimi Hendrix passed away a lot of years ago. And so in order to honor him, I'm going to throw this in there too. Hang on just a second.

0: Oh, Jimmy, Jimmy, do we miss you? It just hurts sometimes when you think about where he would have gone, what he could have done. Hey, let's listen to this.
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0: Hey, and to add to that, we have a thing called a teddy bear run. That's on September 26th. The motorcyclists in Central Oregon will gather and distribute thousands of teddy bears to all four St. Charles hospitals in Central Oregon. This is the 28th year the event's been held with MOCO, Motorcyclists of Central Oregon, hosting the event that had been previously put on by Abate. The event starts at 9 on September 26th with kickstands up at 10 a.m. from Cascade Motorsports, 63028 Sherman Road, Bend. There will be a celebration afterwards at General Duffy's in Redmond with fundraising, live music from Sagebrush Rock, and a good time for all. For more information, find us on Facebook at Motorcyclist Central Oregon or call 541-280-0748. And there's just so many good things going on. I'm going to backtrack here and just tell you the music you listen to. Obviously, you listen to Jimi Hendrix doing Foxy Lady, and that this is the, I guess, the day he passed away a lot of years ago, and I just wanted him in there. Before that was Duke of Earl by Shauna Na, who is just a fun bunch of guys. And then Joe Cocker did Feeling All Right. And before that was Chest Fever live at Woodstock by the band. They have always just killed it. Well, let's do some more Shauna Na.

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So just tap your foot and love it. This is KPOV 88.9 in Bend, Oregon, your high desert community radio station. And what you just heard was Pinball Wizard by The Who. Before that was Green River by Creedence and Get a Job by Shauna Na. This is all Woodstock tunes that you usually didn't get on the albums. And so we're going to continue with that in just a minute. 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And I just have to say that 57 years ago, the Woodstock took place, and it was never replicated. They tried to, and it turned into a mess. And it's one of those one-time things that will always remain in history as something really happened, something really great. Let's listen to some more music, and I think I'm going to try something by Sly and the Family Stone. Let's get them going. Here we go.

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0: 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Sly and the Family Stone, are you kidding? Nothing gets better than that. He must have just had a million people on their feet at that one. Let's listen to this just for a second. I think we need to say this.
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0: He's right. We're all volunteers. We're here for you. And if you can help us out, we would be so loving it because we love doing this. And I know you like listening to us. Today is the 18th of the month, if I have it right. And let's see, what is it? It's World Bamboo Day. Good heavens, how could we forget that? It's Cheeseburger Day, Air Force Birthday Day, and HIV, AIDS, and Aging Awareness Day. So, get a cheeseburger, find a bamboo chair, and raise your hat to things. 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And we're going to get on with a little bit more of Woodstock before we go home for the day. We're going to start this one out with Somebody to Love by Jefferson Airplane. There we go. We'll try it now.

A little mishap there. 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

Hey, you're listening to KPOV 88.9 in Bend, Oregon, your high desert community radio station. And this is Mr. Bill with the Traffic Jam. And I would love to thank you for connecting with us today and doing this weird assortment of music going from Motown to Woodstock. And we've had a bunch of fun putting this together. And so we're going to go out with this last song that is done by Santana called Soul Sacrifice. And that's going to take us just about to the hour. So once again, you're listening to the Sonic Rainbow Show here. I'm Mr. Bill on KPOV 88.9, Bend, Oregon. 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
2: Here is your KPOV Daily Report for Friday, September 18th, 2026. Crook County officials have raised concerns over frequent power outages throughout the recent fire season, disrupting irrigation water to nearly 900 farms and ranches. The Ochoco Irrigation District has warned that sudden losses of power could cause canal overflows and infrastructure damage, while Jefferson County farmers experienced similar issues due to Pacific Corp's enhanced fire safety protocols, which automatically shut down power in the event of a downed line or systems problem. Local leaders continue to negotiate with Pacific Corp over a more targeted approach to cutting power during what is proving to be an ever-increasing fire season throughout Central Oregon. The Forest Service is moving fast to salvage log 3,500 acres of blackened trees scorched in the Akawa Butte fire this summer. In addition, the agency wants to remove 1,340 acres of hazardous trees that threaten local roads, and they intend to replant close to 3,000 acres with ponderosa pine and bitter brush native to the area. This sudden urgency to take action is fueled by concerns over the rapidly diminishing economic value of the fallen trees due to beetle damage and blue stain fungus, which would discourage timber industry support in the much-needed removal. Because the project is authorized as a forest health and fuels emergency, it is not subject to administrative review or objections. The deadline for public comment ends Monday, September 21st. Bend Parks and Recreation has added 10 new AEDs, or automated external defibrillators, four at Pine Nursery Park and Big Sky Sports Complex, one at Skyline Sports Complex, and one at McKay Whitewater Park. The AEDs are located near bathrooms, close to many playing fields in secure lockboxes that BPRD says are easy to open with a code provided by any 911 dispatcher in the event of an emergency. BPRD Safety Coordinator David Madden said of the new installations, quote, "We have been very fortunate that we have not had any incidents, but if we do, we have these AEDs available for the community and first responders," unquote. Finally, the city of Portland plans to rename September 25th as Dolly Parton Day in honor of the beloved country singer, songwriter, and activist who inspired and uplifted millions across all 50 states and beyond. Oregon will always have a special place in its heart for one of the biggest hearts in the country. Working 9 to 5 on 925 forever and always. Thanks, Portland. You rock. For KPOV, this has been the Daily Report. Written and compiled by Hubby Levy and voiced by Dan Crossman.
3: 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I'm your host, Kay Spotter, for the Day Tripper Show. Thanks for joining me today. I'm just going to start right out with an artist, Jeffrey Alexander.

Velvet Underground there with Rock and Roll. That was from 1970, Loaded. Before that, The Gun Club with Ghost on the Highway. That was from Fire of Love, 1980. We had Hallucination from The Kings of Frog Island. Fun name there, from their second release, 2011. And yeah, you're listening to KPOV. Bend, High Desert Community Radio. I'm your host, Kay Spotter, for the Day Tripper Show. Thanks for joining me. Up next, we have the Ravenettes with Love in a Trash Can. It's from 2005, I believe. Thereabouts.

There's Barry Adamson with Scala Posters from 2025. Barry used to be in Magazine, or was it the, I think so, and then he left to form or join Nick Cave and the Bad Seeds in 84 to 87. Still out and about doing music. Before that, Baby Woodrow's with Living a Dream from Blows Your Mind, 2003. A lot of Baby Woodrow is on this show. Probably have played them once every show for the last who knows how long. I found about 30 of them I like, so who knows? Could be one a show for the rest of the year. Art before that with Brothers, Dads, and Mothers from the Island Years, 2015. And the Paranoids before that with Pet Sematary. And Ghost Woman with Behind Your Eyes from Behind Your Eyes 2022, and Love in Trash in a Trash Can as a 2005 by the Ravenettes. Well, you're listening to KPOV Ben, High Desert Community Radio. I'm your host, Kay Spotter. Up next, and wind out this hour, we're going to start out with some Banana Gum with The Master.

Yeah, it was broadcast with I Found the F from Tender Buttons 2005. Before that, the Bugarins with Despreocupar from As Plantas Que Curam 2016. Before that, Billy Nichols from 1968 with London Social Degree. And I looked at the name of this release, Would You Believe? And I thought, you know, only if you were of a certain age would you have any idea what that could mean. It's 1968, and one of the biggest TV shows was Get Smart. And one of the catchphrases was from the agents was, would you believe, I don't know, that a car came crashing down on my head and I survived? Stuff like that. So it was. Looked it up. This guy actually did name his album, Would You Believe, after the Get Smart show. Some new fun facts for the day tripper. All right, up next, Vivian Goldman with Laundrette.

It was Baby Huey. Played him a few weeks ago. Sort of a forgotten soul singer from the 70s. That was called Listen to Me. And written by Curtis Mayfield, who we're going to play in a second, oddly enough. That was Baby Huey. That was from the Baby Huey story, The Living Legend. Well, he didn't live that long, apparently. Maybe 26 or... I think he died before he was 30. He weighed about 300 pounds or something like that. Anyhow, great singer. Interesting stuff. Before that, Fabienne Del Sol. Two from Fabienne Del Sol. She's sort of a modern French singer singing sort of in a retro 60s style. Last one you heard was I'm Gonna Catch Me a Rat from I'm Gonna Catch Me a Rat, 2007. Before that, Les Tombeurs, Les Filles, that's from No Time for Sorrows, 2004. Before that, Lola by the band Chrisma from 1979, that's from Chinese Restaurant. We had Vivian Goldman with Laundrette from Resolutionary Songs, 1970-82, kind of a compilation there. Are you listening to KPOV Ben, High Desert Community Radio? I'm your host, Kay Spotter, for the Day Tripper Show. Here's Curtis Mayfield with Freddy's Dead. Always a good one.

trying to find. This could be such a beautiful world with a wonderful girl. Ooh, I need a woman child. Don't wanna be like Freddy now.

Captain Beefheart in one of his more mellow and tuneful moments. That is My Head Is My Only House Unless It Rains, 1972, Clear Spot. Before that, The Dead Ghosts with Flower Pot from Hippie Flippin', 2024. We had Dorothy Ashby with The Moving Finger from the Rubaiyat of Dorothy Ashby. That was 1970. And we started out with Freddy's Dead, Curtis Mayfield from Superfly, 1972. You're listening to KPOV Ben, High Desert Community Radio. I'm your host, Kay Spotter, here for the Day Tripper Show, winding out our last set with some Donna Blue.

midnight, I tripped and I land alongside the road. Look at me straight in the eye was a one-eyed horny toad. And you know it said to me, hey buddy, can you put me in your satchel and carry me on down that road and drop me in the brook, 'cause it leads to the stream that'll take me to the lake where all the catfish bake in the sun all day. And I thought to myself, I might be just going out of my mind, but I put that toad in my satchel and carried him down the road. And I dropped him in the brook, 'cause it leads to the stream that'll take him to the lake.

And there was a boy on the dock fishing. And I asked him how his fishing luck was. And he said to me, the fish ain't biting.

listening to the groovy sounds of Paddlewack with Catfish Lake, brainchild of Blake Musselman, who lives out in Baker City. Before that, Elephant, no, we didn't get to Elephant Stone. Dumbo Gets Mad. We got somewhat elephant-y there. Dumbo Gets Mad before that with Radical Leap from Quantum Leap. Female Species with Talk of My Lost Love from Tale of My Lost Love 2021. And Donna Blue started us off with their Into the Realm of Love from 2024. You're listening to the Day Tripper Show. Thanks for listening. K-Spotter, KPOV. Until next week.

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0: due to unprecedented civil unrest. All forms of protest are now classified as acts of terrorism. This is not a test. This is not a test.
1: Coward, traitor, liar, foe. Grab a tyrant by the toe. Look off a fascist puppet show. Line them up like dominoes. Never bow to a bitch in a toupee. Yelling free speech, but controlling what the news say. The Lorax called, it's time to find a new shade. RuPaul's never seen a beat that bad on Drag Race.

Welcome to another edition of Vinyl Vortex, coming to you live from Studio B at KPOV headquarters here in downtown Bend. I'm that DJ your TV warned you about, Jay Wells, and I have the death sentence in 12 star systems. Coming up tonight, I've decided to revisit a mix that I did a while back that I guess I just didn't explain well enough, but people have been asking about. In the first half of the show, we'll be hearing all your favorite revolutionary bangers, courtesy of the Neighborhood Kids, Warsaw, Ausrotten, 1876, and others, with ambient audio collages in between tracks. Then in the second half, I've put together a tribute mix to the recently departed master of electronic music, William Orbit. Keep your dial locked, you're on 88.9 KPOV for the next 2 hours.

the truth, and then this is reality. This is the truth, and then this is a tragedy. Taking the children away from the family. Why is this happening? It's a catastrophe. Stop with the vanity. Where is humanity? We are the refugees.

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This is Jay Wells, your host and DJ. Over the course of the first hour, we've been getting into a dangerous array of potentially hazardously woke bangers. We started out with Earth to Eve's Threat Level Orange. Then in the regular mix set, we heard War with Ice by the Neighborhood Kids, They Walked in Line by Warsaw, No Justice, No Peace by Ausrotten, Water is Life by Clitorati, Great Escape by 1876, Overlooked by Norman San, Start a Fire by the Neighborhood Kids featuring

I became familiar with William Orbit's work through the long-running and highly venerated radio show Hearts of Space, which focuses on ambient music and drone music. Obviously, if you've listened to this show, you're going to figure out where that influence lands in my own work. Because William Orbit looms so large in my personal pantheon of producers, I decided to dedicate an entire half of this show to him. And just for fun, well, much like the samples from this upcoming set leaked into the first half, sneaking in between tracks and, you know, sometimes into the tracks themselves, so I've also mixed a lot of this woke revolutionary music into the upcoming dark ambient mix set. How does that work out? Stay tuned and find out. Keep your dial locked here on 88.9 KPOV FM for the second half of Vinyl Vortex.

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You'll see I've missed nights in my story.

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Thank you.

Thank you for listening to another edition of Vinyl Vortex here on 88.9 KPOV-FM Bend. Over the course of the first hour, we got into a dangerous array of highly and enthusiastically woke bangers from the likes of the Neighborhood Kids, Warsaw, Ausrotten, Clitorati, 1876, Norman Sam, and others. In between tracks during that set, I had a little fun hiding samples from the second mix set, which was a William Orbit Mega Mix in tribute to the recently passed master of electronic music production. One of my big influences and longtime favorites. Sad to see him go. Over the course of the second half, we heard from William Orbit Sea of Green, Ruby Heart, Ogive Number 1, a hazy Shade of Random, 777, The Thief and the Serpent, Colors from Nowhere, Best Friend Paranoia, Millennium, Painted Rock, The Last Lagoon, The Monkey King, and Deus Ex Machina. All of which were cut, remixed, layered over each other and otherwise treated Vinyl Vortex style, with a few samples from that first mix set hidden cleverly in there. Did you catch them? If not, visit Vinyl Vortex on kpov.org/vinyl-vortex and catch the replay for the next 2 weeks. Stay tuned for Urban Mix coming up next here on 88.9 KPOV-FM, and be sure to tune in the same time next week when I'll be back with another crate full of vinyl records and a few other things to explore. Until then, this is your host and DJ, Jay Wells, signing off. See you in the streets, Central Oregon.

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Best DJs that other DJs look up to. 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

0: Well, that was Deb Callahan with Blue Pearl Moon from her 2008 release, Turk's Head Music Festival. I'm your host, Blue Dog, on this two-hour blues flight this morning. Yeah, I've got kind of an aviation mindset this morning, because I'm flying out of town tomorrow, so I guess I've got planes on my mind. But we're going to have a lot of fun. Just got to have a diverse music set this morning, and we've got some new music coming on that we're gonna play, and some old classics as usual. And of course, if you're listening to this on Monday from 2 to 4 for the encore broadcast, or midnight on Friday nights, hope you guys are having a good time as well. So here we go, Thursday morning blues on 88.9 KPOV Bend. Let's jump into Mr. Boz Scaggs, one of my favorites. 88.9. KPOB.
1: I want to know, I just got to know.

Well, the late, great Dolly Parton with I Feel the Blues Moving In, with a little help from Linda Ronstadt and Emmylou Harris. That was from the Complete Trio Collection, came out in 1999. And Dolly just has such a great way of attracting incredible artists who want to perform with her, and this album was no exception. She's also joined on that by Alison Krauss on fiddle and David Grisman on mandolin. And before that, we heard Buzz Skaggs with I've Just Got to Know, from his 2018 release, Out of the Blues. Well, let's move on into a little Stormy Monday with Alex Corners Blues Incorporated here on 88.9 KPOV Bend.

0: Well, there you go. That's great. B.B. King with Jules Holland, the British pianist. And that was a great rocking tune there. I've not played that before. And that's from the Deuces Wild release. Came out in 2018. And it was called Polly's Birthday Boogie. And before that, we heard Mark Hummel with some brand new music. Name of the song was Say You Will. Same name of the release. Just came out. And great, great harp player, Mark Hummel. He's been in town here a couple of times. I'm sure we'll see him back again. Then we started things off with Alex Corners Blues Incorporated, Stormy Monday from Red Hot from Alex. And that was originally recorded in 1964. The League of Women Voters of Deschutes County will be hosting a variety of candidate forums throughout Central Oregon. Forums will be held in Bend, Redmond, Lapine, and Sisters. For more information about dates, locations, and times, go to lwvdeschutes.org/candidates-forums. 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All right, let's get back into the music. I'm a little Jimi Hendrix. Come on, let's let the good times roll on 88.9 KPOV Bend.
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2: 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It's a great show. And we've got a lot of candidate interviews coming up, so check out our program schedule at kpov.org for those candidate interviews. Well, let's just talk about what we just heard in that last set. We finished things off with Long Tall Deb and Colin John with Light It Up. And before that, we heard Waylon Walker with It Takes Time from his 2004 release called Blues Man. And then we started things off with Come On, Let the Good Times Roll, Jimi Hendrix Experience, Electric Ladyland. Well, I'm going to start things off with this next set with a little message from Mr. Eric Bibb. 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
3: Dr. King once said, history will have to record that the greatest tragedy of this period of social transition was not the strident clamor of the bad people, but the appalling silence of the good people.

Well, that was Samantha Fish with Jim Lee Blues. And that was from her Wild Heart release that came out in 2015. And before that, we heard Buffalo Nichols with Back on Top. And that was his debut album, came out in 2021. And then we started things off with Eric Bibb, the song called Dear America, album of the same name. That also came out in 2021. Well, we'd like to thank Original Pancake House and Pizza Mondo for supporting KPOV. 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Well, let's see. I'm going to play one more song, and then we're going to do a legal ID at the top of the hour and keep the set going. And so I'll be back with you in a minute. But let's start things off with Still Got the Blues for You, Paul Lamb and the Kinksnakes on 88.9 KPOV, Bend.

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right. That was the Record Company band based out of L.A. Classic song, Bright Lights, Big City. That's, the name of that release was Early Songs and Rarities. They played up at Mount Bachelor for Rendezvous a couple of years ago and really, really put on a nice show. Then before that, we heard Ben Rice and R.B. Stone, who are a couple of artists based in Portland. Ben Rice plays frequently with Curtis Salgado. And he's done some work on his own, and this particular album with R.B. Stone is really really a treat. It's called Out of the Box. Came out in 2020. Name of that song was Easy Easy Rolling Down the Road. Then we started things off with the British blues man Paul Lamb, who has been putting out music for five decades or so, and that was Still Got the Blues for You from his 2014 release, Hole in the Wall. Well, we're going to jump to a little Mike Bloomfield with One Way Out. Really love the way he does this. I hope you enjoy it. 88.9 KPOV Bend. And he is joined by Al Cooper on this particular cut, so I thought I'd let you know about that.

0: Well, you're listening to Backdoor Blues on 88.9 KPOV Bend, High Desert Community Radio. We just finished that set up with a little Van Morrison with some help from Chris Farlow. And Van actually even contributed a little sax to that song as well. Yeah, it was called Born to Sing. Release was Duets, Reworking the Catalog. And before that, we heard A.J. Fullerton with Say You'll Stay from his 2021 release, The Forgiver and the Runaway. And we started things out with Al Kooper and Mike Bloomfield, One Way Out from the Fillmore East, The Lost Concert Tapes, December 13th, 1968.
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0: 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Well, we're going to start off this next set with a little good advice from Big Head Todd and the Monsters on 88.9 KPOV Bend.

Well, the great Rory Gallagher with I Fall Apart from his release called The Essential Blues, came out in 2018. Just an amazing talent who also passed away way too young. And then before that, we heard the Big Head Blues Club with Good Advice. And the Big Head Blues Club is essentially Big Head Todd and the Monsters augmented by a whole variety of artists. And on that particular cut, it featured Billy Branch, Ronnie Baker Brooks, and Muddy Waters. And the release is called Way Down Inside, came out in 2016. Well, there's an artist that's going to be playing the Tower Theater here in a little bit, and you'll want to check out the Tower for the exact date. I'm not sure, but I'll do a little research, and I'll have more info on that at the end of the set. But her name is Shamikia Copeland, and she is just an amazing talent and often has songs that convey a pretty strong message, and this is one of those songs that I thought would be a good one to play here on 88.9 KPOV Bend. Ain't Got Time for Hate.

Well, there you go. That was Tom Hambridge. Well, you're listening to Backdoor Blues. I'm your host, Blue Dog, and we have got about a little over 15 minutes to go in the rest of the show. We've got time for a couple more songs, so stick around for that, and then the feast will follow at noon, and then Kay Spotter will be here for Day Tripper, and Audio Rays after that, Jazz and Jambalaya after that. So we've got a great lineup coming up the rest of the day, so just keep your radio or streaming device or whatever tuned to 88.9 KPOV Bend. Well, we started that set before Tom Hambridge with Shamikia Copeland, and with Ain't Got Time for Hate. And Shamikia is going to be playing the Tower Theater Sunday, September 20th. So if you're looking for more information on that, check out towertheater.org. Well, let's jump into Doug McLeod with Bring It On Home from 88.9 KPOV Bend.

Well, while we play a little Almonds in the Background here with The Sky is Crying from Trouble No More, the 50th Anniversary Collection, we listened to, at the start of the set, Doug McLeod, Bring It On Home, from his Blues Masters release, came out in 1994. Well, thanks so much for listening to Backdoor Blues. Have a great rest of the week. We'll catch you next Thursday. So take care and enjoy. The Allman Brothers, Sky is Crying, and 88.9 KPOB Bend.

0: I'm Dr. Anthony Lazarowitz, and this is Climate Connections. For some residents of Pittsburgh, wet basements seem like a fact of life. It's a hilly city with dense clay soils that drain poorly. During heavy rain, water runs down slope and can pool around foundations and seep into basements. And as climate change causes more extreme storms, the problem is growing. Linnea Warren May, a researcher at RAND, surveyed residents of two predominantly Black Pittsburgh neighborhoods.
1: We found that around 3/4 of the homes sampled across both neighborhoods had ever experienced basement wetness.
0: In many cases, the problem is not large amounts of standing water.
1: It's just sort of a persistent, ongoing, damp condition.
0: But co-researcher Jemima Awobata, a PhD candidate at the University of Pittsburgh, says chronic moisture creates the perfect environment for mold, which can trigger asthma attacks, allergic reactions, or rashes. So the researchers measured concentrations of mold and other microbes in residents' homes and shared information about steps people can take to reduce basement wetness and mold exposure.
2: We breathe in these things every single day. So understanding what is there, who is vulnerable to it, and how to protect ourselves is very, very important.
0: Climate Connections is produced by the Yale Center for Environmental Communication. To learn more about climate change, visit climateconnections.org.

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1: 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I'm your host, Kay Spotter, for the Day Tripper Show. Thanks for joining me today. I'm just going to start right out with an artist, Jeffrey Alexander. This is a 2026 release. It's kind of a fits the Day Tripper psych motif.

Velvet Underground there with Rock and Roll. That was from 1970, Loaded. Before that, The Gun Club with Ghost on the Highway. That was from Fire of Love, 1980. We had Hallucination from the Kings of Frog Island. Fun name there, from their second release, 2011. And yeah, you're listening to KPOV. Bend, High Desert Community Radio. I'm your host, Kay Spotter, for the Day Tripper Show. Thanks for joining me. Up next, we have the Ravenettes with Love in a Trash Can. It's from 2005, I believe. Thereabouts.

There's Barry Adamson with Scala Posters. 2025, Barry used to be in Magazine. Or was it the... I think so. And then he left to form or join Nick Cave and the Bad Seeds in 84 to 87. Still out and about doing music. Before that, Baby Woodrow's with Living a Dream from Blows Your Mind, 2003. A lot of Baby Woodrow is on this show. Probably have played them once every show for the last who knows how long. I found about 30 of them I like, so who knows? Could be one a show for the rest of the year. Art before that with Brothers, Dads, and Mothers from the Island Years, 2015. And the Paranoids before that with Pet Sematary. And Ghost Woman with Behind Your Eyes from Behind Your Eyes 2022 and Love in a Trash Can as a 2005 by the Ravenettes. Well, you're listening to KPOV Ben, High Desert Community Radio. I'm your host, Kay Spotter. Up next, and wind out this hour, we're going to start out with some Banana Gum with The Master.

Yeah, it was broadcast with I Found the F from Tender Buttons 2005. Before that, the Bugarins with Despreocupar from As Plantas Que Curam 2016. Before that, Billy Nichols from 1968 with London Social Degree. And I looked at the name of this release, Would You Believe? And I thought, you know, only if you were of a certain age would you have any idea what that could mean. It's 1968, and one of the biggest TV shows was Get Smart. And one of the catchphrases was from the agents was, would you believe, I don't know, that a car came crashing down on my head and I survived? Stuff like that. So it was. Looked it up. This guy actually did name his album, Would You Believe, after the Get Smart show. Some new fun facts for the day tripper. All right, up next, Vivian Goldman with Laundrette.

It was Baby Huey. Played him a few weeks ago. Sort of a forgotten soul singer from the 70s. That was called Listen to Me. And written by Curtis Mayfield, who we're going to play in a second, oddly enough. That was Baby Huey. That was from the Baby Huey story, The Living Legend. Well, he didn't live that long, apparently. Maybe 26 or... I think he died before he was 30. He weighed about 300 pounds or something like that. Anyhow, great singer. Interesting stuff. Before that, Fabienne Del Sol. Two from Fabienne Del Sol. She's sort of a modern French singer, singing sort of in a retro 60s style. Last one you heard was I'm Gonna Catch Me a Rat from I'm Gonna Catch Me a Rat, 2007. Before that, Les Tombeurs, Les Filles. That's from No Time for Sorrows, 2004. Before that, Lola by the band Chrisma from 1979. That's from Chinese Restaurant. We had Vivian Goldman with Laundrette from Resolutionary Songs, 1970-82, kind of a compilation there. Are you listening to KPOV Ben, High Desert Community Radio? I'm your host, Kay Spotter, for the Day Tripper Show. Here's Curtis Mayfield with Freddy's Dead. Always a good one.

of such a beautiful world with a wonderful girl. Ooh, I need a woman child. Don't wanna be like Freddy now.

Captain Beefheart in one of his more mellow and tuneful moments. That is My Head Is My Only House Unless It Rains, from 1972, Clear Spot. Before that, The Dead Ghosts with Flower Pot from Hippie Flippin' 2024. We had Dorothy Ashby with The Moving Finger from the Rubaiyat of Dorothy Ashby. That was 1970. And we started out with Freddy's Dead, Curtis Mayfield from Superfly, 1972. You're listening to KPOV Ben, High Desert Community Radio. I'm your host, Kay Spotter, here for the Day Tripper Show, winding out our last set with some Donna Blue

dusty road. Just around midnight, I tripped and I landed alongside the road. Looking me straight in the eye was a one-eyed horny toad. And you know it said to me, "Hey buddy, can you put me in your satchel and carry me on down that road and drop me in the brook, 'cause it leads to the stream that'll take me to the lake where all the catfish bake in the sun all day." And I thought to myself,

And there was a boy on the dock fishing. And I asked him how his fishing luck was. And he said to me, the fish ain't biting.

You're listening to the groovy sounds of Paddlewack with Catfish Lake, brainchild of Blake Musselman, who lives out in Baker City. Before that, Dumbo Gets Mad. It got somewhat elephant-y there. Dumbo Gets Mad before that with Radical Leap from Quantum Leap. Female Species with Talk of My Lost Love from Tale of My Lost Love 2021. And Donna Blue started us off with their Into the Realm of Love from 2024. 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Thanks for listening. K Spotter, KPOV. Till next week.

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1: Last week, I asked you to start with a common two-word phrase for an action that might involve flattery. Add a single letter, and you have two words describing my dinner. Well, the answer is curry favor, which becomes curry flavor. I also accepted the phrase to roast, becoming top roast. Our winner this week is Daryl McKeel, who listens to KYAQ in Newport, Oregon.
3: Upstairs, downstairs, out in the kitchen. Upstairs, downstairs, down in the kitchen. Been an old cook just reeling and pitching. Yes, sir!
1: For the new puzzle, I'm looking for a three-word English phrase that comes from French in four letters, one letter, and four letters. If you write it down and speak it in two- and three-letter segments, you might be repeating a drink four times. So again, start with an English phrase that comes from French in four, one, and four letters. Writing it without the spaces, you might pronounce it as a drink repeated four times. When you have an answer, send your name, your answer, and the station on which you hear the puzzle to puzzle@kpov.org. I'll select one winner from among any answers received by this Saturday.

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0: The answer is D. Early fur traders called the Deschutes drainage Rivière des Chutes, French for River of the Falls, because of its close proximity to the Grand Dalle de la Colombia, the Dalles.
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0: Well, howdy hi, buckaroos and buckarettes. Welcome to Calling All Cowboys, the show that celebrates the Western way of life. I'm your host, Chuckaroo the Buckaroo, and Ranger and Riley and I will be leading you and your pony and pup up over Music Mountain, through Poetry Pass, and out onto the Big Windy Plains once again as we search for the very best of the West. Say, good riding's all about proper transitions, or segues, like speeding up from a walk to a trot, and then from a trot to a lope, and then finally breaking out into a gallop. Do the moves just right and they feel effortless. And our ride together today is all about segues. Take this one for example. Now that we've officially begun the fall season, no matter how nice the days stay for the rest of the next few weeks, the dog days of summer are now well behind us. And speaking of dogs, I'd like to introduce you Waddies to the newest hand here at the Housetop Ranch. She's a young blue heeler that is just about 8 months old at this point. She was a foster dog that I adopted through the All for Dogs Rescue here in Central Oregon. Well, actually, let me correct that. She adopted me. She's pretty spunky, so that's just what we decided to name her, Spunky. I'd ask her to say howdy hi, but she's quiet as a church mouse, and besides, Spunky's out herding the horses right now, her favorite thing in the whole wide world to do. And say, while we're on the subject of fall and dogs, remember when you used to look forward to the lineup of TV shows in the fall when there weren't quite so many dogs on the air? I know when I was a kid, there were dozens of westerns on TV, and each new season brought in a whole new crop for us little partners to revel in. Well, those days are long gone, but let's start out the show with a blast from the past and enjoy a set of old TV western theme songs. We'll then segue from that set into a set about historical events that happened during this week. And while we're looking at history, we'll transition into a set all about Native Americans. And from there, it'll be easy to slide into our featured artist for this week, Mr. Rod Taylor from the Philmont Ranch in New Mexico. Rod will wrap up his set with a song about Texas, and our final segue will be from the Lone Star State into a Western swing set. So let's set the mood for today's show all about segues by heading out of the corral with every boomer's favorite TV cowboy, Mr. Gene Autry.
1: Hello, folks. Say, I've got a swell story I want to tell you today. Champ and I are ready for action.

Joe Cheyenne, boy, I tell you, Clint Walker was my ideal of a manly man. I got to tell you what, I love Gene Autry and Roy Rogers, but nobody had the build of Clint Walker. Wow, what a stud, what a stud. That was Les Gilliam off his brand new album called Memories of TV Westerns, and the piece, of course, was Cheyenne. Prior to that, we heard the David Rose Orchestra bringing us Bonanza from the album Wandering Star and other movie and TV sounds. Soundtracks. Prior to that, we heard the Lawman theme right off the TV show. Old Sheb Woolley was in there with a piece called Rawhide. Everybody's favorite hero in the black hat was Hopalong Cassidy, and his opening and closing themes were in that set, as well as Gene Autry with the Flying A logo, or the Back in the Saddle Again theme song. And of course, we started off the show with the old professor from down California way, Mr. Dave Bourne, and his piece, Little Brown Jug, off of 19th Century Favorites and Rarities. Well, do stick around and find out what my segue from old TV theme songs are as we move into a set about history right after this.

Welcome back, Waddies. The show's calling all cowboys. I'm your host, Chuckaroo the Buckaroo, and today's program is all about segues. Our first set opened up with some TV theme songs. How are we going to segue into our next set, which is all about history? Well, my friends, hang on and you'll find out. During this week in history, not in chronological order. On September 21st, 1904, the Nez Perce leader Chief Joseph died on the Colville Reservation in northern Washington State at the age of 64. The whites had described him as superhuman, a military genius, and an Indian Napoleon. But in truth, Hematuyaletkecht, or Thunder Rolling Down the Mountains, was more of a diplomat than a warrior. On September 20th, 1806, after nearly 2.5 years spent exploring the western wilderness, the Corps of Discovery arrived at the frontier village of La Charrette, the first white settlement that they had seen since leaving behind the outposts of Eastern civilization in 1804. On September 23rd, 1875, 15-year-old Billy the Kid was arrested for the very first time. An older acquaintance of Billy's had stolen a bag of clothes from a Chinese laundry as a joke, and Billy was past the clothes and was literally caught holding the bag. He was arrested and thrown into jail. And on September 26, 1820, the great pioneer frontiersman Daniel Boone died quietly in his sleep at his son's home near present-day Defiance, Missouri. The famous explorer was 86 years old. So the way we're going to segue from TV theme songs is we're going to have Fess Parker do Daniel Boone from his album Great American Heroes. Then moving squarely into the rest of the history set, the Trail Band is going to do Up the Missouri from their album called Lewis and Clark. Then the late, great Chris Ledoux is going to sing one from Haywire, and the piece that we're going to hear is Billy the Kid. And we're going to wrap up with one by James Talley off of his album called Journey, and the piece is The Song of Chief Joseph. So here's our segue from TV theme songs into history, starting off with Daniel Boone by Fess Parker.

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1: Forever be free.
0: What a boon, what a doer, what a dream come a truer was he. 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

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I hear the thunder from the mountains. 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I feel a sorrow never ending among the tears, everlasting pain.

0: James Talley wraps up our look at history this week with the Song of Chief Joseph. When we come back, it's going to be a very easy transition from there into a set all about Native Americans. But first, here's Rick Stieber with more information about the great Chief Joseph.
1: This is Rick Stieber. Welcome to A Moment in Oregon History. On September 21st, 1904, Chief Joseph, leader of the Wallawa Band of the Nez Perce Indians, died and was buried near Nez Pelham, Washington. He had been in exile from his homeland in the Wallawa Valley near the present town of Joseph since 1877, when he led 1,000 Nez Perce, the majority of them women and children, on a 1,700-mile retreat. He was forced to surrender at Bear Paw, Montana, barely 40 miles from Safe Haven in Canada. As Chief Joseph laid down his rifle that day, he vowed, "From this day forward, I shall fight no more forever."
2: A Moment in Oregon History is brought to you by Rick Stieber and his new novel, SecretsOfTheBold.com.

So dodgy. Chuckaroo the Buckaroo here, and the show is calling all cowboys. And right now we are going to segue from a set all about history into a set about Native Americans. We're going to be hearing Grass Dance by the Hunk Papa Oka from the album The Wild West. The Lobo Rangers are going to do Red Man from their album Campfire Music, the best of the early years, 1990 through 1995. And that includes our piano player, the old professor, Mr. Dave Bourne. The beginning of each and every show, you hear his work. Richard Allen Jones is going to do a piece called Buffalo Drums from his album called Cool Water. And R.W. Hampton is going to do a couple of pieces. We're going to hear Native People, a spoken word piece, and Keeper of the Plains, both from Oklahoma, where the West remains. But we're going to start off with the Black Elk Voices from the soundtrack to the West and the cut Joseph Honor Song, Chief Joseph's Theme.

As that great Oklahoma native, Will Rogers, said, "My ancestors didn't come over on the Mayflower, but they were there to meet the boat." Over 250,000 Native Americans currently live in Oklahoma, representing 67 different tribes, more than anywhere else in the world. From Sequoia, who developed the Cherokee alphabet, to the Choctaw Light Horsemen, from the great Apache warrior Geronimo to the Tall Chiefs and Jim Thorpe, Oklahoma has been home to many famous American Indians and has been a part of their trials and tribulations since its beginning. Across our state and within our people, the traditions of the Indians who hunted and worked this land are an ever-present reminder of our colorful and rich history.

Someone set his house afire, burned it to the ground, with his wife and children locked inside.

0: That's the unmistakable voice of Kris Kristofferson wrapping up our Native American set with his cut called Johnny Lobo. Well, Pardue, stick around because we've got yet another segue into today's featured artist, Rod Taylor, and his brand new album, Here, There, or Anywhere, right after this, right here.
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2: 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I'm Dave Bourne, saloon piano player, and you're listening to Calling All Cowboys, Bend.

Well, a great big Western howdy-do to you, pard. You're riding the Calling All Cowboys trail with me, my horse, Ranger, and my dogs, Riley and Spunky. Well, coming up next, as promised, we are going to segue from a Native American set into our featured album by Rod Taylor, and the title of his new CD is called Here, There, or Anywhere, and we're going to start out with the Joe Ely piece called Indian.

Pecos Puncher wraps up our first look at Rod Taylor's brand new CD, Here, There, or Anywhere. And prior to that, we heard the piece written by Joe Ely called Indian Cowboy. And that was our segue from our Native American set. Today's show is all about segues. Well, let's go on to his website and see what we can find out about Mr. Rod Taylor. Says here that he is originally from Lubbock, Texas, and has been playing music for more than 30 years as both a solo artist and with regional bands, including the Rounders and currently the Rifters. He has performed at many cowboy music and poetry gatherings around the country, including the Texas Cowboy Poetry Gathering in Alpine, the Arizona Cowboy Poets Gathering, the Santa Clarita Cowboy Festival, and the National Cowboy Hall of Fame in Oklahoma City. His unique combination of being well-versed in cowboy lore and traditional Western music, as well as being a working cowboy, enables him to bring authenticity to his musical craft. Rod started out his cowboy career while in high school and college at both the Seabar and Philmont ranches. Rod left Texas Tech to pursue the cowboy life and has worked at the Vermejo Park WSTO, the UU Bar, and Littlehorn ranches. He currently cowboys on the Philmont Ranch, which is owned and operated by the Boy Scouts of America. Philmont has 300 horses, 250 cows, 100 burros, and 100 buffalo on 137,000 acres. Rod is responsible for the cow herd and lends a hand with the additional livestock. His artistic work also includes acting, and he has been in film projects that include The Missing, directed by Ron Howard, the Stephen Frears film High Low Country, the Angel Maker episode of Lazarus Man, and other projects, including Tish Inahosa's CMT music video, to television commercials and PBS documentaries. Rod currently lives with his wife Patty and has been active in coaching baseball and the Cimarron Maverick Club that sponsors the nation's oldest open 4th of July rodeo. And Rod and Patty have two sons that have also added an artistic edge to their lives, one being an accomplished sculptor and painter and the other an accomplished musician and prolific songwriter. Well, let's get back to today's featured CD, Here, There, or Anywhere, with the piece Making Tracks.

Oneida Canyon Drive wraps up our second look at Rod Taylor's featured CD today, Here, There, or Anywhere. Stick around, we'll find out who's playing on this stellar album.

Well, howdy there, Pard. Thanks for riding along the Calling All Cowboys Trail with me, your host, Chuckaroo the Buckaroo. And right now we're taking a look at Rod Taylor's brand new CD called Here, There, or Anywhere. And we're going to find out now who's on the album. Of course, we have Rod Taylor doing vocals, guitar, high-strung guitar, mandolin, and Crockett Spurs, believe it or not. Jim Bradley was here with bass and harmony vocals. Rod's son, Rye Taylor, did vocals, guitar, and trombone. And here's the main man. Don Richmond did harmony vocals, fiddle, mandolin, bass, Weisenborn, accordion, banjo, lead guitar, Indian wood flute, baritone ukulele, dobro. Plus, he recorded, mixed, and mastered the whole CD. Wow, what a guy to have on your team. If you want to find out more about Rod Taylor and his music, you can go to www.rodtaylormusic.net. That's rodtaylormusic.net. And we have time for just one more cut off of this album. It is going to be Dustin Horns, a song all about cowpunching in the early days of Texas by Rod Taylor from his brand spanking new stellar album called Here, There, or Anywhere.

0: That was Dust and Horns by Rod Taylor off of our featured album this week, Here, There, or Anywhere. And boy, is it ever easy to segue from one song about Texas to another song about Texas. Here's one from a cowpoke that I just went horsepacking with last week. Mr. Greg McCarty, we went up into the High Cascade country around Broken Top of the beautiful Central Oregon Cascades. And the song that he's going to do right now is Up From Texas from his album Cowboy Fandango.
1: Whoa!

0: Howdy, folks. I'm Ray Benson of Asleep at the Wheel, and you are listening to Calling All Cowboys with Chuckaroo the Buckaroo. Why, this is the finest music around.
1: Well, thank you, Brother Ray. That was the piece You're from Texas from the exceptional album Ride with Bob, an album all about the songs of Bob Wills. And if you ever have a chance to see the Ride with Bob show, you really must go. Guaranteed you're going to love it. Prior to that, we heard Joni Harms, the Oregon Cowgirl, with Two Steppin' Texas Blue from her album Cowgirl Dreams. Riders in the Sky did one from Weeds and Water called West Texas Cowboy. The late, great Curly Musgrave was in there with his song, That Bright Texas Star, from his album, The Heritage. Earl Gleason sang one from Saturday Night called The Texas Cowboy. And again, we started off the Texas set with Greg McCarty, my riding partner, who went out camping with me last week in the high country around Broken Top. We got caught in one heck of a thunderstorm. I tell you what, it was really coming down, and everybody got hammered by hail and rain. Woo! What a trip that was. Well, as you can tell, we just wrapped up with some Western swing. We're going to segue into even more Western swing right after this from Mr. Rick Stieber.
2: This is Rick Stieber. Welcome to A Moment in Oregon History. In 1894, the United States economy was mired in a deep depression. A group of hungry and desperate Oregon men formed themselves into a contingent called the 5th Regiment of the Industrial Army. They commandeered a railroad train, informed the engineer he was to take them to Washington, D.C., where they planned to meet with President Grover Cleveland and request the government to intervene on the side of the working man. But a unit of cavalry troops stopped the train at Arlington and sent it back to Portland. 2 days later, the 439 men involved in the demonstration were reprimanded to the U.S. District Court, where the judge ordered the group to disband.
3: A Moment in Oregon History is brought to you by Rick Stieber and his new novel, SecretsOfTheBold.com.

0: Well, good day to you, cowpoke. The show's calling all cowboys. I'm your host, Chuck Rue, the Buckaroo, and today's program has been all about segues. Boy, have we segued from one one set to another. Just slippery as an eel. So, having wrapped up with Asleep at the Wheel and Joni Harms doing a couple of Western Swing numbers, it's time to finish out with a set of Western Swing. Right now, here's Stephanie Davis off of her album Western Bling, and the song is Hubbin' It.
1: 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This is Stephanie Davis from Reed Point, Montana, and you're listening to Callin' All Cowboys Bend.

Well, Pards, time has come once again for me to take off Ranger Saddle, carry him out, give him his grain, and say thank you, son, for an exceptional job well done. Beneath me here is the Time Jumpers with the Spade Cooley composition, Fadoodlin', off their wonderful, wonderful album called Jumpin' Time. Prior to that, we heard the Bill Gans Western Band with My Western Thing. Steel Country was in there with Remington Ride. Mr. Johnny Gimble was in there with one off of his album Celebrating with Friends. We heard the piece Hey Mr. Cowboy featuring the vocals of Jesse Dayton. And we started off with Stephanie Davis from Montana Way and the song Hubbin' It. Say, I sure want to thank, as always, Cowboy John Grant for our terrific theme song called Grand Entry. You can find out more about Cowboy John Grant by going to www.cowboyjohngrant.com. Also want to thank Rod Taylor for passing along his wonderful new CD called Here, There, or Anywhere. If you want to find out more information about Rod, you can go to www.rodtaylormusic.net. 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

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Let's get the music started with The Hole of the Moon by the Traveling McCurries.

Well, that was Cool Water by Sons of the Pioneers. Before that, Little Maggie by the Stanley Brothers. And to start that off was The Hole of the Moon by the Traveling Mercuries. This is Neil, and she's Stacy. We're here with Juniper Roots Bluegrass on KPOV 88.9 Bend, Oregon. Thank you for listening tonight. Let's get right back into it with Shackles and Chains by the Stanley Brothers.

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0: 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Okay.
1: Woo! All right, that was I'm Sitting on Top of the World by the Nitty Gritty Dirt Band and Jimmy Martin. Before that, Ruby, Are You Mad? By the Osborne Brothers, and Shackles and Chains to start us off by the Stanley Brothers. This is Neil and Stacy with KPOV, Juniper Roots Bluegrass, KPOV 88.9 in Bend. Let's get back to the music. 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

0: All right, that was Little White Church by Billy Strings and his dad, Terry. That was brought to you by Stacy.
1: Yes, it was.
0: Before that, Roll On Mighty River by the Muddy River Band. Before that, Blue Train by the Nashville Bluegrass Band. And to start us off was Build Me a Cabin in Glory Land by the New River Boys. We are Neil and Stacy, and we are coming to you with Juniper Roots Bluegrass on KPOV 88.9 Bend, Oregon. Let's get back to the music, starting off with Mule Skinner Blues by the Osborne Brothers.

Well, that was Tom Dooley by the Kingston Trio, and that goes out to our listeners in Sublimity. That's an oldie but a goodie from our childhood. Before that, we heard Hobo Blues by the Lonesome River Band, and we started off with Mule Skinner Blues by the Osborne Brothers. Good evening. I am Stacy. He's Neil. And you're listening to Juniper Roots Bluegrass on 88.9 KPOV, Bend, Oregon. Let's get started with some more music. And we're going to start off with Letters from Prison from the infamous String Dusters.

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Now, wasn't that a beautiful song? That was Broken Angels by the Grascals and Miss Dolly Parton. Before that was The Welfare Line by the Highwaymen. And we started out this set with Letters from Prison, the infamous String Dusters. Hello once again. I'm Stacy. This is Neil, and you're listening to Juniper Roots Bluegrass on 88.9 KPOV Bend, Oregon. 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

0: Jerry looks like he's had the blues lately. You had the blues? What's the matter, brother?
1: I don't want to talk about it.
0: Okay.

Down where we're all from, in the Ozarks, there never was anybody who was anybody that belonged in the Ozarks that didn't have a dog. Maybe about four or five of them laying around under the porch, something you throw dogs, throw bones. And, every now and then they get one of the kids. This is a sort of thing, it's sort of an Ozark syndrome. You get used to this dog bit after you've lived down there a while and you take them all for granted. This is a good song about a dog. And I've always liked dogs real well and had a pack of them myself. And I never listen to this song without thinking about the words. You don't have to listen to the words if you don't want to, but it's worthwhile. It's called Old Blue.

Well, that was a spicy one. That was Train That Carried My Girl From Town, Brian Sutton, David Holt, and Friends. Before that, Old Blue from the Dillards. And second song was Big Black Train from the Earls of Leicester. And starting off that set was Doing My Time with Flat and Scruggs. Hello once again. I'm Stacy. He's Neil. And you're listening to Juniper Roots Bluegrass on 88.9 KPOV Bend, Oregon. Let's get back into some music. And we're going to start out with Preaching, Praying, and Singing by Flat and Scruggs. Enjoy.

Well, that was I Only Exist by Ralph Stanley. Before that, Knoxville Hole by the Brothers Comatose. Brown Paper Bag before that by the Del McCurry Band. Preaching, Praying, and Singing by Flat and Scruggs. This is Neil and she's Stacy, and you're listening to Juniper Roots Bluegrass on KPOV 88.9, Bend, Oregon. Let's get back to the music, and coming up is Jumping the Track by the Boxcars.

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that was Milk Cow Blues by the one and only Bob Wills and his Texas Playboys. And before that was Cluck Ol' Hen by the Stanley Brothers. Girl from River Run before that, Steve Martin and the Steep Canyon Rangers. And to start us off was Jumpin' the Track by the Boxcars. This is Neil and she's Stacy, and you're listening to Juniper Roots Bluegrass on KPOV 88.9 Bend, Oregon. We're listener-supported and volunteer-powered. Thank you for listening. 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

All right. That was Riding That Midnight Train by Ricky Skaggs. Before that, Lift Up the Gate by the Roadside Graves. And to start us off was Everybody's Somebody's Fool by Sierra Hull. I'm Neil and she's Stacy, and you're listening to Juniper Roots Bluegrass here on KPOV 88.9 Bend, Oregon. We are listener-supported and volunteer-powered. 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
1: Hi, this is Nick Forster. This week in E-Town, we're going to revisit one of our favorite shows, and it starts right now.

0: foothills of the Rocky Mountains, it's E-Town with this week's guests. From Chickamauga, Georgia, Angel Snow, environmental attorney and law professor Roger Flynn, and from Nashville, Tennessee, the Steel Drivers. I'm Helen Forster. Now, please put your hands together for our host, Nick Forster.
1: Thank you, Helen. Thanks, everybody. Welcome to E-Town Hall. I'm sure you all think, you know, you're about to hear some cheerful bluegrass songs and some nice soulful singing from a good singer-songwriter, and it's all going to be so fun and everything, but you've really come to a blues show. The blues are, of course, as we all know, the core of American music, every kind. Every one of us gets the blues. B.B. King said, I'm trying to get people to see that we are our brother's keepers. Red, white, black, brown, or yellow, rich or poor, we all have the blues. People all over the world have problems, and as long as people have problems, the blues can never die. And Bill Monroe, the father of bluegrass music, he was deeply influenced by a black blues singer in his neighborhood in Racine, Kentucky, named Arnold Schultz. Arnold died in 1931, but this year he's getting inducted into the Bluegrass Hall of Fame because he is a deep part of where bluegrass comes from as well. So the Steel Drivers, they have had a soulful southern sound since they started out. The architect of the band, the late Mike Henderson, who along with original band member Chris Stapleton wrote a ton of early Steel Drivers songs. They have sounded like themselves since the beginning. They've done it all. They've won a Grammy. They've been doing all the touring, all the recording, all the writing. They've been at it for 20 years. This month, actually, is their 20th anniversary. And they have a new record. They're still writing songs. They're still making new stuff. They have a new record just out. And it's called Outrun, and we're going to hear some songs from that as well as some other ones. We're just happy. We've known each other for a long, long time. We're just happy that they're finally here. And would you please help me welcome to the stage here at E-Town for their first time, the Steel Drivers.

0: You guys, we can't tell you how happy and honored we are to finally be here. We've been trying for a long, long time, and just so glad that the stars aligned today.
1: All right, baby. Yeah.

Thank you. That is the title track off our latest record that came out back in late May on Sun Records. You know, when they call up and say, hey, would you like to be label mates with Elvis Presley and Johnny Cash? The answer is, well, yes, we would. So we did. Anyways, this is a song called I Choose You.

0: Hey, Mike and Tammy from the Steel Drivers. Welcome to E-Town. It's taken way too long to make
1: way
0: this happen.
1: Way too long. Gosh. Thanks, yeah.
0: Man, oh, man. We've known each other a long time. Tammy, you were on E-Town 20 years ago or more with Kieran Kane.
2: 30 years ago.
1: Yeah. Keeping track.
0: 30 years ago. That's right. Well, it's so cool. And I feel a special connection because I know so many of you guys from different contexts, and we've been around each other. I was just telling Mike Fleming that I think we crossed paths in 1978 at a bluegrass festival when you were in the Mid-Missouri Hell Band.
3: Wow. Yeah, what a name for a band. Yes, I was.
0: And Mike Anderson was in that band.
3: He was.
0: And Mike is, in a way, the architect of the Steel Drivers.
3: Right.
1: Yeah, we like to call him that. And very, very aptly so. He's the guy that called all of us in August of 2005.
0: Yeah, and you were in Reba McEntire's band at the time.
1: I was at the time, yeah.
0: And Brent was in Dolly's band.
1: Yeah,
0: and you guys, you were busy.
1: We're all doing stuff. But Mike and I had worked together in the mid-90s with the Dead Reckoners.
0: Yeah.
1: With that indie label there in Nashville.
0: Well, it was cool. And you put out cool records. You made cool records.
1: Very
0: you supported artists.
1: Stuff.
0: Yeah.
1: Mm-hmm.
0: So you and Mike had that in common. But then he called you. So what was that call like?
1: Well, it was just so casual. He just called me up and was like, "Hey, Tam, you feel like maybe getting together and playing a little bluegrass?" And at that point, I hadn't really played any bluegrass in about 15 years.
0: You started out playing classical music.
1: Classical at school, in public school, which was amazing that we had string orchestra in my
0: school. Weren't you like four times All-Texas
1: State
0: Orchestra?
1: Yeah.
0: Nobody's ever done it since.
1: Back in the day, you don't... Really? I didn't know that stat. Wow.
0: Yeah. I made it up.
1: I love it.
0: Yeah.
1: Let's keep it. Let's go with that.
0: I think it's true.
3: That's intro material now.
1: It's urban legend now.
0: Yeah.
3: It's good. You know, Hendo then, so we all introduced us and we sat around in a circle and he just said, "Well, I'm thinking about getting a bluegrass weekly gig or something."
1: Yeah. Or monthly, whatever.
3: Or monthly, whatever. And it was a way to showcase all these songs he and Chris had been writing for 4 years
0: or more. So Chris Stapleton was not a known quantity at this time.
3: No.
0: And he wasn't a guy that you guys had met.
3: No.
0: And he was just hanging out with Mike Anderson and writing songs.
1: Yeah.
3: Right.
0: So when he called you, he and Stapleton had already had a bunch of songs written.
3: They did. They
0: and they just said, "Let's play these songs."
1: Mike was like, "Well, how about this one?" And Chris would sing it. And I just remember scratching my head going, "How have I missed this old Stanley Brothers song?" Because the song sounded so authentic to the tradition.
0: The beauty of a great new song is that it sounds like a classic.
1: Yeah, right and they did.
0: Yeah. And what a singer, man. That must have been
1: holy smokes.
0: And not a bluegrass.
3: Holy smokes.
0: I remember, because I saw the Steel Drivers really early on, and I was confused. Like, I remember thinking, like,
1: you were very confusing.
0: Well, it was so great, but it wasn't like anything I'd ever heard.
1: Yeah.
0: And Chris Stapleton was playing a Gibson guitar, and I was thinking, well, that's not bluegrass. But it was true and soulful and deep. I was embarrassed to have been surprised about it, actually. But I know that was the sign of a band that sounds like itself.
1: Mm-hmm.
0: And that's the hardest thing to do, is to create something that's going to be uniquely yours.
3: Yeah.
0: And you guys did that.
1: That was Mike's genius, because he handpicked everybody. And from the very beginning, he wanted everybody to sound exactly the way they sounded.
0: Yeah.
1: And to play the way they played. And I've never been set free like that.
3: Me too.
0: That's so cool.
3: So many of us were, as Tammy would say, side bellies. And
1: then
3: we were always
1: the sides
3: person.
1: You have to play somebody else's part. You know, there's skill in that.
0: Every night.
1: Absolutely.
0: Yeah.
1: Absolutely.
0: Yeah. So.
1: But, you know, there's just something so creatively freeing when you're just creating the music in real time.
0: Yeah.
1: And there's no way, if somebody had played me Chris Stapleton's voice and said, "You're going to sing with this guy,

0: and it's going to be something really unique, I would have said, no way, I'm not going to sound good with that singer because I don't have a bluesy, raspy voice. But because it wasn't planned out, we just started doing it, and I just started singing, and what came out, and mm-hmm. it was a magical thing.
1: Well, what's also cool is that you have, I mean, Mike quit after 6 years or so because mm-hmm. he was in like Mark Knopfler's band and he was writing hit songs and
2: right.
1: he had other things to do. And sadly, Mike's no longer with us after just a couple years ago.
2: Yeah.
1: But Mike left the band. Chris Stapleton left the band. You found other people. I mean, Brent's been in the band 14 of your 20 now or
0: something like that.
1: Amazing player. And you found singers who are themselves also.
0: Yes.
1: And you found players who are themselves. Brent doesn't play like Mike, and that's just fine.
3: We've always had singers that have never played bluegrass, usually. Really, they hadn't. And it was like, that's perfect, because there's a lot of us that play bluegrass, so we might as well have a different point of view.
1: Yeah, and it's super cool.
3: Yeah.
1: Well, new record is called Outrun, and Tammy, I understand you, that song was the last one to be cut, and you wrote it the week before you went in the studio. And it's a grim tale.
0: Just the way we like them.
1: Written by a couple of women telling stories.
0: Yeah, I know, right?
3: Nothing like women.
1: The Shelby GT4. I mean, how did you even hear about that?
0: Yeah, right? Yeah. You know, I love that about songwriting. You know, you can kind of live vicariously through a lot of unsavory characters. You know, one of our bits when we're playing out is just to let the audience know nobody up here has been in prison.
3: Not
0: all of our songs are autobiographical, so. Yeah.
1: Well, listen, congratulations on so many things. 20 years as a band is tough to do. Getting signed to Sun Records is cool.
0: You.
1: Winning a Grammy, doing all the things, sounding like yourselves.
0: Thank you.
3: Yeah.
1: Let's get back to music. Welcome back to Steel Drivers.
4: One, two, three.
5: I stopped by right around 5.

0: That's the Steel Drivers, Richard Bailey on the banjo, Tammy Rogers on the fiddle, Mike Fleming on the bass, Brent Truitt on the mandolin, and the new great lead singer, Matt Dame, on the guitar, lead vocals from Arkansas. The Steel Drivers, their record is called Outrun, and they will be back later on in the show.
1: 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Thank you.

0: I am Nick Forster. You are listening to E-Town. The Steel Drivers are going to be back to play some more music in a little while. And coming up, Angel Snow is here. She's going to come out and sing some of her original songs. She's not from Nashville originally. She's from Chickamauga, as Helen mentioned at the top. And I don't think, at least so far, I have been misleading you when I talked about this being kind of a blues-themed show. The Steel Driver sound and songs tell some pretty bleak stories of trouble and betrayal and deceit, as you'll find out even more later on. So we're going to tell another story about trouble and deceit and betrayal. If Western lands could talk, they'd have the blues. For a few hundred years, the West has kind of meant a chance to get rich by taking stuff out of the ground. Gold, silver, oil, water, copper, so much more. And the fight between commerce and native people whose land was sacred to them has also been one continuous story of the blues. Betrayal, deceit, loss. So there is one story that's not over yet about a piece of land in Arizona 40 miles east of Phoenix. It's both sacred to the native Apache tribe and has been registered with the National Register of Historic Places. It's just about to turn into one of the world's largest copper mines, with a crater 2 miles wide, 1,000 feet deep. And the lawyer who is arguing on behalf of the tribe to protect that land is a guy named Roger Flynn. Roger is the founding director of the nonprofit Law Center, Western Mining Action Project. He's also an adjunct professor at the University of Colorado. He was formerly staff attorney with the Environmental Defense Fund and the Land and Water Fund of the Rockies, and he's here. So please welcome to E-Town, Roger Flynn. Roger, welcome.
1: Honored to be here.
0: Oh, I'm so glad you're here. So am I right that the laws and the regulations and the royalty rates and such have really been unchanged basically since the 19th century and very favorable to the mining companies?
1: There's no royalty. U.S. Grant signed the law in 1872. It was that manifest destiny, strip the Native Americans of their lands and just open everything to commerce, extractive industries, grazing, logging, everything. And that law is still on the books. So I've made my career trying to turn the tide. Maybe it's the boy in the dike or whatever, but I love what I do. I don't have a job.
0: Yeah, that's cool. How did you first hear about this project in Oak Flat that was...
1: The people just find us. You're a free lawyer that fights the mining industry. Can you help us out? And we go, sure. Yeah. We've been fighting that about 15 or so years now, and so far the land is still intact. The coming of age ceremony for the woman and the girls is still going on. We're trying to keep it that way.
0: Yeah, but there was something that just happened. It was just about to be transferred, and at the 11th hour, there was a judge who said, you know, let's actually have a equivalent of a stay of execution.
1: Yeah, literally a few hours before they were going to transfer it over, all the lands to those two foreign mining companies, multinational mining companies.
0: I read about that, and I read that President Trump called what you were doing on behalf of the tribe un-American. And it seemed so strange that, on the one hand, you're talking about Native Americans and sacred land for the indigenous people, and that the multinational mining company, there is actually no guarantee that any of the copper or the money is going to actually stay in America. So,
1: Yes, that's true. And then, you know, for the folks at the San Carlos tribe, they were like, un-American, we were the first Americans. And, you know, I'm an old deadhead, and so I can't be anti-American because America birthed the Grateful Dead. So I cannot be anti-American. I mean, only America could produce the Grateful Dead. And so therefore, there's no way I'm anti-American.
0: Nor am I. Nor am I. And so what's next? Where do you think this is heading?
1: The appeals court is always three judges, and I've been in front of them a lot on cases over the years. And so then they'll issue a ruling, but that's just the land exchange. They still have to get these other permits. And I've told our Native allies and who've become dear friends, we're not going to give up. We're going to work until forever on it, as long as I'm still around. So these fights last forever. And I always think if you care about a place, whether you've live there for thousands of years, or you just move there. But if you care about it, your watershed, your town, your favorite trout stream, your hunting ground, or whatever, that's the core. People care about it, and caring about each other, because these are long fights.
0: This is not the only one you're involved with. These fights are cropping up, and there's all kinds of resources that are being challenged that are part of the public domain. These belong to us as citizens.
1: Yeah, I'm pretty busy these days. In fact, it's probably the busiest I've ever been, as you can imagine.
0: Yeah.
1: The laws and regulations are weakening. The courts are, let's say, are not as friendly as they used to be, especially at the Supreme Court. We got a 200-mile-long road to cut through pristine Alaskan wilderness. We're fighting that. You name it. I mean, from the Arctic Circle to the Mexican border. We're keeping busy, but, you know, I wouldn't have it any other way.
0: Wow. Well, I would.
1: Well, yeah, that's right. I'd like to have a day off every once in a while, but, you know.
0: Yeah, I would like to have both the native people and the natural landscape have their perspective respected and appreciated and have those spaces protected. And have an environment in which we can live in community with a government that respects the will of the people and doesn't put dollars in front of either history or human beings.
1: Right. It's been the history for the United States West.
0: Yeah.
1: Well, the first E-Towns, my boss at the Environmental Defense Fund, Dan Lukey, who led the fight against Two Forks, I remember being out in the audience. It was one of the first Each Even Awards with Ewan and Helen. And I was like, well, someday maybe I can get on E-Town.
0: Well.
1: You know? So I made it on E-Town.
0: Roger, thank you. Well, listen, at a time when the agencies are being gutted and science is being discounted, we really rely even more heavily on people like you. So thanks for the work you do. Thanks for being here.
1: Oh, thank
0: and
1: you.
0: And good luck. Yeah.
1: Yes. Thank you very much. Thank you all.
0: Roger Flynn, thank you so much for being here. You are listening to E-Town. The Steel Drivers are going to be back in a little while. Right now, let me tell you what's next. Angel Snow grew up in the little town of Chickamauga. She had a plan to pursue music, moved to Nashville, was just about to give up on her dreams, joined the Peace Corps, moved to South Korea and teach English. Then she went to a party, as young people are wont to do. And she ran into Alison Krauss. She gave Alison Krauss her CD. Alison ended up recording two of her songs on her next record. And Angel Snow's career was launched, really. And she's since that time released, I think, 5 records. She's toured a lot. She's a great singer, great songwriter. Like all of us, took a breather around the shutdown in 2020. And her most recent record actually is sort of a reimagining of a lot of Tom Waits songs. But she is a candid songwriter who is not afraid to talk about things that aren't going swimmingly in her songs. So there's blues in there, too. Please help me welcome back to E-Town, Angel Snow.
2: Hi. How's everyone doing? What a great listening audience you guys are. Wow. Okay, I'm just going to play a song I wrote when I was 18. That was just a few years ago. The song is called Coals and Water.

Thank you. Anyway, I'm a huge Steel Drivers fan, and I mean, Jamie, my husband, will just listen to them when he's at the gym and doing his thing. He'll go back and forth from Rocky to the Steel Drivers. So anyway, I wasn't supposed to mention that, but I did anyway. Okay. Anyway, this next song, this is, I'm excited to have these guys backing me up tonight. This song is called Secret.

0: Thank you.
1: Angel Snow, welcome back to E-Town.
2: Thank you so much for having me. So good to see you, good to hear you.
1: Play some new songs.
2: Yes.
1: It's funny, when I was talking to Roger Flynn about these Western spaces, mm-hmm. I remembered that you used to work at Yellowstone and you worked at Yosemite.
2: Yes.
1: And you went from Tennessee out west. And what was that all about?
2: Well, I graduated high school and I was just ready to get out of that little small town. It's called Chickamauga, Georgia. It's where I'm originally from. I love that city, but I was just ready to leave when I was 18. And I went to college, and during the summer, I just thought I would just head out west. And I got a job at Yellowstone working as a server.
1: How'd you get there?
2: I took a Greyhound bus.
1: Greyhound bus.
2: Yeah. I just kind of wanted to have the experience.
1: Really? You're the only person I ever know who really wanted to be on a Greyhound bus.
2: Yeah, I know, right?
1: Yeah.
2: I was really ready to get out of there.
1: Wow.
2: Yeah.
1: Okay.
2: So...
1: And what was your job? You were just like working in the for the parks department, or what were you doing?
2: Yeah, I worked for the park. I worked at Canyon Village, so I worked as a server in the cafeteria, and then I worked in Lake Hotel as a server in one of the restaurants there.
1: But you're suddenly in this little posse of all these young people, and you're in this incredible landscape, and you're going out and hiking and camping.
2: Oh, and doing stuff. That's what we were doing, the Grand Tetons. So we went everywhere.
1: Did you do anything dangerous in nature, like find yourselves in, surrounded by grizzly bears or bull
2: moose? There were bears that stole food from my little tent. There was one night that I didn't lock my food back up when I went to work. And all of my food was missing.
1: Yeah.
2: So that was devastating. And so we just had to, you know, work another day to afford to get some food the next day.
1: It's funny because I think about, you know, the West is so romantic for so many people, and it has been for so long. And it's kind of a quest, you know. It's like, well, I'm going to find some version of myself that I can't find elsewhere. And I know you were a psychology student in college. Mm-hmm. And there is this idea about changing the sort of location and having in some kind of geographical purge where you're going to emerge as your new self.
2: Mm-hmm.
1: Did you sort of imagine that would happen to you?
2: I was hoping that would happen to me. I feel like Wyoming was the first place that I really felt truly alive. And that was sort of when my songs started sort of presenting themselves to me. Coals and Water, when I was 18, that was kind of one of the first ones that I started to think, oh, maybe I have a knack for this. And I might be able to complete a song with these three chords that I know on the guitar. So I think just living out there and the location and the mountains and everything was just, it inspired me. Yeah. And I grew up. I think that was really what I wanted to do after I graduated, was just I was ready to experience new things and figure out who I was.
1: And I know we talked before, last time you were here, about your meeting Alison Krauss and and how her brother Victor was your record producer for your first two records. And you got just right into this flow of creativity in Nashville. And now you're back in Georgia.
2: I'm back in Georgia.
1: Yeah.
2: Yes.
1: And you got married.
2: I got married. Yeah.
1: Yeah, this is big stuff.
2: It's huge stuff. I reunited with my husband, who I met in high school. Oh. We didn't know each other. I just knew of him. I was just like, oh, there's that guy. And then after a few years later, we reconnected and got to know each other, and we got married. And he happens to be from my hometown, and so we got married in 2022. And it's just, and we've renovated my grandparents' house that was built in 1867.
1: Wow.
2: So that's been a really amazing experience.
1: Wow. Now that you're married, is it harder to write a song when you're happy and loved?
2: It's definitely harder to write a song. But, I mean, he inspires me every day.
1: Okay, and, all right. Well, listen, thanks so much for coming back. We got more music to play.
2: Absolutely. Yeah. Thank you so much for having
1: me. Welcome back with you would, Angel Snow.
2: This song is called Window Seat.

0: Thank you. Thank you so much.
1: Angel Snow. Along with the E-Tones, Adam Bodine on the keys, Christian Teal on the drums, Eric Turin on the bass, Helen Forster singing harmony. Angel Snow from Chickamauga, Georgia.
2: Your visit to E-Town is made possible in part by the Scientific and Cultural Facilities District, or SCFD, one of the largest cultural funding mechanisms in the United States, supporting nearly 300 organizations in the greater Denver, Colorado area. 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

I'm Nick Forster. I'd like to say hello to our listeners who hear E-Town on stations like KEGR in Concord, California, on WMSV in Starkville, Mississippi, and on KKFI, 90.1 FM in Kansas City, Missouri. As always, if you want some more information about E-Town or you want to see some of the thousands of great videos from all the music you're hearing on the radio, all that stuff is available online at etown.org.

0: The blues has been around in its many forms, and we've been consistent about sort of sharing that as the flavor of this show. Really appreciate Angel's songs, really appreciate Roger's perspective. It made me think about the late American, Native American songwriter, singer, and writer. His name John Trudell. And he had some good thoughts about the kind of thing that we're doing. He said, "I am just a human trying to make it in a world that is rapidly losing its understanding of being human." He also said, "When one lives in a society where people can no longer rely on the institutions to tell them the truth, the truth must come from culture and art." So we will continue doing our best to share some good thoughts, some actual facts, and some good music with all of you as long as we can. Thank you for listening. Thanks for being here right now. Please help me welcome back to the stage the Steel Drivers.
1: Woo, thank you. What a night.
2: You know what Prawn said?
1: What did Prawn say, Richard?
2: Some humans ain't human.
1: As only Prawn would say it. Okay, here's one off that new record, and it's kind of back to what we do best, killing people. Ladies, we'd like to say when we introduce this that we finally wrote one from the female perspective, and all those songs where they take the girl down to the river and toss her in to drown, or, you know, take a knife and stab her through her lily white breasts.
3: My favorite part.
1: I was really tired of that crap. So it was time to write a song where the guy gets his just rewards. In this case, it was justified and he deserved it.

That's the Steel Drivers. Such a good sound. Their new record, Outrun, out on Sun Records, the Steel Drivers. We've got time for one more song. We've got to get everybody out here, and I just want to thank all our guests. Thanks so much to Angel Snow for coming up from Georgia.

Thanks to Roger Flynn, environmental activist, lawyer, champion, fighting for things that are important to all of us. We've got one more song. Sing along if you can. I'm Nick Forster. Hope you can be with us next week.

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cosmically inspired tune, Steal My Girl by One Direction. 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I hope you're having a good day. This is Stacy Dredd, Galactic Ambassador in the Cosmic Community. 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This astrology report is for the week of September 15th, and we are building into the next full moon. That is next week. We just had that beautiful new moon in Virgo. And so this week brings us a lot of Venus action. We see a lot of interaction between her and other planets this week. Also, Chiron, the wounded healer asteroid, is moving back into Aries in the retrograde process. And so much more. So we just go into it, break it down day by day as far as what we could expect to experience and how we can cooperate with the energies that are available and bring down from the heavens what we can use here in our realm. So in terms of the astrology, it is a fairly busy week. And so we can know that there could be a lot of events taking place. There could just be a speed up of the amount of, you know, activities that we have to do, places we have to be, communications we have to have. And Venus is slowing down and moving at a much slower rate because Venus is going to be setting up to go retrograde. And so we'll be chatting about that also during this process. But as Venus makes all these interactions this week, is in this slowing down process where she's starting to understand that there is a time for full-fledged forward movement. And there's also a time when we must slow down and even go back and return to some of the places we've been to make corrections, edits, review things, and ultimately rearrange a certain part of the astrological chart. And so Venus has just moved into Scorpio, and she's going to be setting up for that retrograde right here in Scorpio, and then moving back into Libra. So we'll be paying attention to relationships and love and money, because those are the top Venus themes. She represents so much more. It's the feminine of the masculine counterpart to Mars, and so represents all of the more intimate places, relationships, connections with others, our places of pleasure, like how we find pleasure and how we view areas of our life that bring us pleasure. So Venus really starts off the show on the 15th in a square with Pluto. And because she's moving very slowly, this is actually a kind of an ongoing event all week. And we're going to see Venus return to this square with Pluto. And squares can be challenging. Pluto is the planet of death and rebirth. So we can see that we face a challenge within relationships, within realms of love, money, value systems,
and pleasure and the pleasurable areas of our life and how we seek and find pleasure and view pleasure. So this is a challenging aspect that we can take action on to make it constructive. Pluto is a very intense planet and can be about intense desires. So you have Venus being the planet of the desire, right? And passion and love. And so when we see interactions with Pluto, it can be tough situations where we have a betrayal or we have something kind of, you know, coming out in a relationship that is creating a significant challenge.

when she's in this square with Pluto and also in a Pluto ruled sign, Scorpio, in her debilitation. So there's an uncomfortable feeling, and it can also throw out all kinds of more Plutonian themes, which are about the undercurrents, which can be about shadow areas and taboo places that we don't normally like to face. This is the last quarter square between these two. And as I said, we're going to be returning to this. So it's not the final part of this story, but we could see also the opportunity to sort of release ourselves, to take action, to make this constructive, where we can release these attachments to power and control and imbalance and fear, and sort of break free from that. The toxicity, which is also represented by Scorpio and by Pluto, sort of that lowest vibration of emotions and relationships and what being human even is. So at the same time, because Pluto and Neptune are in a perfect sextile on the 15th, Venus is also in an inconjunct to Neptune. And so an inconjunct is an annoyance. It is about making adjustments. It is about sitting with something that is a bit uncomfortable. So there's a couple of uncomfortable aspects on the 15th. And here with Neptune, there is an illusion and a delusional aspect to what's going on and what we're adjusting to. There's not clear communication. There's something a little more mysterious going on, something that we can't quite pinpoint, because Neptune is like the most ethereal and far out type of energy. It's sort of hard to connect to. And this is involving Venus again. So it's within realms of love, relationships, money, and what we are already in a challenge with on this day. And then, you know, Neptune and Pluto in this perfect sextile. This is interesting because Neptune and Pluto have been in an ongoing sextile for many, many years. And so actually a lot of us have Pluto and Neptune at least in some type of loose sextile in our birth charts. And so this is like a psychic connection, because sextiles are smooth, they're easy, they're harmonious, they promote more balance. And so this connection here is providing us with like the opportunity to really pick up on things. There's a true intuition and connection to source with Neptune, and Pluto is like the underworld and these areas that we don't normally pick up on, but that are very, very deep and bring us something very mysteriously beautiful out of the shadows. And so this is also involving this minor grand trine, because as we all know, these two in a perfect sextile are also aspecting Uranus. And this is known as a minor grand trine. With these three outer planets, though, it's quite rare. And so already feeling this new reality, this rare alignment, this opportunity to welcome in new paradigms into our own lives, into society as a whole. 444-444-444 here on All My Clocks. This is Stacey Dredd, Galactic Ambassador in the Cosmic Community Astrology, here on 88.9 KPOV Bend. As the 16th rolls around, there is some lunar activity to be aware of, making this a very faded day. And just the 15th, 16th, 17th, when the moon is T-squaring the nodes of fate, can bring in faded aspects, can bring in situations that we are destined to have. We could have emotional states, feelings, even have interactions that are very much faded and bring along some type of cosmic force with it. And on the 16th, the moon moves into Sagittarius. So we leave this deeply emotional, watery sign of Scorpio and leap in to a

more enthusiastic, passionate fire sign. Sagittarius is like an outward energy. So as the moon moves into a new sign, it's like shifting gears. We move into a new way of feeling and moving about and viewing the world. And Sagittarius is all about expansiveness and creating a grander vision. It's an uplifting energy, and it can give us quite an appetite because Sagittarius is ruled by Jupiter, the biggest planet in the solar system. Jupiter's in Leo right now, in a fire sign, strengthening all of the fire signs. And so when the moon moves through, it's going to make that trine with Jupiter in Leo, and it is begging for adventure and going big on things. So that's why it creates a big appetite when the moon moves through Sagittarius and is ruled by Jupiter in Leo. Jupiter in Leo is like this kind of this person who's not afraid to take the spotlight. That's the energy of Leo, is being okay with being the center of attention. So there's like this outward energy when the moon moves through Sagittarius, where we crave adventure and conversation about philosophical things and just like higher education and just education in general, politics, religion, you know, discussion about these things that involve our higher mind. And also it's like a carefree type of energy. So that's kind of nice. As we are moving into the 17th, we're going to be feeling Chiron, the wounded healer, leaving the sign of Taurus to retrograde back into Aries for the final time. Chiron is all about our wounds, and so it can bring up some raw areas, can make us feel kind of like they're open, like our wounds are open for all to view when we have this strong Chiron movement. And so Chiron spends several years in a sign, has just freshly moved into Taurus. We are looking at the wounds in new areas of our life in Taurus, but as it moves back into Aries, we can return to some of those areas that we kind of thought were over. We thought we were done working on the wounds in Aries, but now we are to return there for a few more months, and we're not going to see Chiron return to Taurus until 2027. So it's kind of like the final time that we get to really seal the deal on the Aries area of our life in terms of stepping up into confidently and bravely and courageously working on the wounds within ourself, because Aries is about the self. So we could feel over the next several months as Chiron moves back into Aries that we're having to work on our own, on ourselves again. When moved into Taurus, it's kind of more about the herd and the people around you, and even the focus on putting resources into other areas. But Aries begs for us to put the resources on ourself. And so that is going to be felt over the next several months. And then as the 18th of September rolls around, we have an opposition between Mercury. Mercury is in Libra, and Saturn in Aries. Another energy bringing the attention back to the self. Saturn in Aries is all about taking responsibility for the self. Mercury in Libra is a communication that is it's a communicator that really wants to be in relationship with others. Libra is the sign of relationships. It's ruled by Venus. And so an opposition between the Mercury-minded person thinking about the other and then Saturn in Aries thinking about the self. This is a tough spot where we have to make a decision. Opposition, it's come full circle, full fruition, and now we are to have to make a decision between taking in the concern for the other
and putting the concern on the self. So there's just, you know, as we move into the weekend, this oppositions are known to be decision-making times. So we make a big decision on the 18th, and then the moon moves into Capricorn. And Capricorn is an earth sign. We could use a little more earth energy in the chart. The sun is in Virgo, another earth sign, for another few days. And so we'll get this nice connection between the sun and the moon in earth signs. Very grounding. We shift gears again partway through the day on the 18th and through the 19th and the 20th. It's all Capricornian mood. And Capricorn is about responsibility. It's about rules, boundaries, restrictions, but it's also about work and your career and the achievements that we want to have in life. So it's all about really taking steps forward and putting in the work, more of this Saturnian vibe, because Capricorn is ruled by Saturn, the serious planet that says, hey, we've got to get down and dirty in life. It's not all fun. And we actually see this type of Saturn-ruled energy as we move through Capricorn and then into Aquarius, because Capricorn and Aquarius are both Saturn-ruled signs, where they're just a little more cold, a little more dry, a little more focused on just the work that needs to be put in, very detached from any kind of emotional state, which will be very balancing, because Mars and Venus, both of the personal planets, the cosmic lovers, are in water signs. So we can see within relationships, within that connection between the masculine and the feminine, that it's all based on emotions right now. Mars in Cancer is ruled by the moon, switches its mood and its feelings and the gears every 2.5 days as the moon moves through new signs. So having this more grounded Saturnian earth and air energy throughout the weekend and moving into next week could be very, very nice, because we could be inundated with a lot of emotion as both Venus and Mars are moving through water signs, and Venus is setting up for this retrograde. Anyways, on the 20th, Venus comes back into another aspect. And this is in conjunct with Uranus. This is the exact in conjunct where there's another annoying aspect within relationships, love, money themes. And it also could be quite surprising, because Uranus is the planet of change, awakening, and sudden, instantaneous awakening, surprise, change. So within realms of Venus, we could see something kind of spontaneously take place that we have to make adjustments to. We can't necessarily take action on an in conjunct, but we are going to feel as though we are really kind of dragging, being drugged through it, because Venus is moving so slow and already becoming aware of what her retrograde cycle is going to be about, moving through the first phase through the shadow. On the 21st, Mercury makes an exact sextile with Jupiter in Leo, and we get more of this expansive, visionary energy. But Mercury in Libra is known to be in debilitation, can have a really hard time making decisions, can be just too caught up in thinking about different things all the time, you know, this and that and this and that. And I just got to, you know, take one more perspective in. I just have to, you know, put a little bit more weight over here and over there. And it can be hard for the mind to settle in one place or another when Mercury is moving through Libra. And then, of course, Jupiter expands everything and puts this all into the spotlight. And so there could be almost like a spotlight on our indecisiveness when you have a sextile here with Libra, Leo. And it could also be just like really intense, dramatic conversation between you and a partner, not necessarily a romantic partner, but very well could be romantic partners or business partners or soulmates.
people that we are very, very connected to, this other person, you know, Libra, this other person that we crave to be in relationship with. Librans can have a hard time being by themselves. And so Mercury in Libra mentally always kind of wants to be around somebody, having conversation, you know, throwing ideas around. And so that's kind of where we end this report week, with a lot of airy energy moving around and lots of thought and conversation and ideas being shared. The 22nd is the fall equinox this year, so we'll be chatting about the sun's movement into Libra over that 0 degree Libra point, which sparks the fall season here in the northern hemisphere. And then also we have the full moon in Aries on the 26th. So that will be content for next week's show. And I really appreciate you being tuned in here to the Cosmic Community Astrology with I, your galactic ambassador, Stacey Dredd. And we will be chatting again very soon. Take care. Peace. Going out on a cosmically inspired tune by Luke Combs, Be By You.

0: Welcome to Storyland, produced at KPOV, High Desert Community Radio. I'm your host, Pearl, and today on Storyland, we'll be reading two fairy tales about the treachery of brothers. Then after that, we'll hear from second grader Maya Andrick reading one of her stories. But first, I think it's time for this week's puzzle. This week's puzzle is about matchsticks. If you have five matchsticks, how can you use them to write the number 16? So no breaking the matches or burning them or drawing with them. Just straightforward, arrange the five matchsticks and write the number 16. Think about it a little longer, and I'll give you the answer later in the show. And now I think it's time for our fairy tales. This week we'll be reading two fairy tales from the Green Fairy Book, published in 1893 and edited by Andrew Lang. Both fairy tales have a brother that you've got to watch out for. The Matchbox, from the Green Fairy Book. As often happens in this world, there was once a young man who spent all his time in traveling. One day, as he was walking along, he picked up a matchbox. He opened it, and the matchbox said to him, in the Spanish language,
1: ¿Qué quiere?
0: Meaning, what do you want? He was very much frightened, but luckily, instead of throwing the box away, he only shut it tight and put it in his pocket. Then he went on, away, away, away. And as he went, he said to himself, If it says to me again, what do you want, I shall know better what to say this time. So he took out the matchbox and opened it, and again it asked,
1: ¿Qué quiere?
0: My hat full of gold, answered the youth, and immediately it was full. Our young man was enchanted. Henceforth he should never be in need of anything. So on he traveled, away, away, away, through the thick forests, till at last he came to a beautiful castle. In the castle there lived a king. The young man walked round and round the castle, not caring who saw him, till the king noticed him, and asked what he was doing there. I was just looking at your castle.
1: You would like to have one like it, wouldn't you?
0: The young man did not reply, but when it grew dark, he took his matchbox and opened the lid.
1: ¿Qué quiere?
0: Build me a castle with laths of gold and tiles of diamond, and the furniture all of silver and gold. He had scarcely finished speaking, when there it stood in front of him, exactly opposite the king's palace, a castle built precisely as he had ordered. When the king awoke, he was struck dumb at the sight of the magnificent house, shining in the rays of the sun. The servants could not do their work for stopping to stare at it. Then the king dressed himself and went to see the young man. The young man told him plainly that he was a very powerful prince, and that he hoped they might all live together in one house or the other, and that the king would give him his daughter to be his wife. So it all turned out just as the king wished. The young man married the princess, and they lived happily in the palace of gold. But the princess's brother was jealous both of the young man and of his sister. The princess had told her brother about the matchbox, which gave them everything they wanted, and the brother bribed a servant to steal the matchbox. They noticed carefully where it was put away every night, and one evening when the whole world was asleep, the woman stole it and brought it back to the brother. Oh, how happy the brother was! He opened the lid, and the matchbox said to him,
1: ¿Qué quiere?
0: And he answered at once, I want you to take me and my parents and my servants and this beautiful house and set us down on the other side of the Red Sea. But my sister and her husband are to stay behind. When the young couple woke up, they found themselves back in the old castle without their matchbox. They hunted for it high and low, but quite vainly. The young man felt that no time was to be lost, and he mounted his horse and filled his pockets with as much gold as he could carry. On he went, away, away, away. But he sought the matchbox in vain all up and down the neighboring countries, and very soon he came to the end of all his money. But still he went on, as fast as the strength of his horse would let him, begging his way. Someone told him that he ought to consult the moon, for the moon traveled far and might be able to tell him something. So he went away, away, away, and ended, somehow or other, by reaching the land of the moon. There he found a little old woman who said to him, "What are you doing here? My son eats all living things he sees, and if you are wise, you will go away without coming any further." But the young man told her his sad tale, and how he possessed a wonderful matchbox, and how it had been stolen from him, and how he had nothing left, now that he was parted from his wife, and was in need of everything. And he said that perhaps her son, who traveled so far, might have seen a palace with laths of gold and tiles of diamond, and furnished all in silver and gold. As he spoke these last words, the moon came in, and said he smelt mortal flesh and blood. But his mother told him that it was an unhappy man who had lost everything and had come all this way to consult him, and bade the young man not be afraid, but to come forward and show himself. So he went boldly up to the moon and asked if by any accident he had seen a palace with the laths of gold and tiles of diamond. Once this house belonged to him, but now it was stolen. And the moon said no, but that the sun traveled farther than he did, and the young man had better go and ask him. So the young man departed and went away, away, away, as well as his horse would take him, begging his living as he rode along. And somehow or other, at last, he got to the land of the sun. There he found another little old woman who asked him, "What are you doing here? Go away. Have you not heard that my son feeds upon humans?" But he said no, and that he would not go, for he was so miserable that it was all one to him whether he died or not, and that he had lost everything, and especially a splendid palace like none other in the whole world, for it had laths of gold and tiles of diamond, and all the furniture was of silver and gold. And that he sought it far and long, and in all the earth there was no man more unhappy. So the old woman's heart melted, and she agreed to hide him. When the sun arrived, he declared that he smelt human flesh, and he meant to have it for his dinner. But his mother told him such a pitiful story of the miserable wretch who had lost everything and had come far to ask his help, that at last he promised to see him. So the young man came out from his hiding place and begged the sun to tell him if in the course of his travels he had not seen somewhere a palace that had not its like in the whole world, for its laths were of gold and its tiles of diamond and all the furniture in silver and gold. And the sun said no, but that perhaps the wind had seen it, for he entered everywhere and saw things that no one else ever saw, and if anyone knew where it was certainly the wind. Then the poor man again set forth as well as his horse could take him, begging his living as he went, and somehow or other he ended by reaching the home of the wind. He found there a little old woman busily occupied in filling great barrels with water. She asked him what had put it into his head to come there, for her son ate everything he saw, and that he would arrive shortly quite mad, and that the young man had better look out. But he answered that he was so unhappy that he had ceased to mind anything, even being eaten. And then he told her his story, and that it was the sun who had sent him to consult the wind. So she hid.

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1: Well, it looks like Storyland was chopped off by the computer about 20 minutes early. So give me a second here. I'll get some music going. We'll start the psychedelic protest just a little bit early. Stand by, and I'll get some Neil Young fired up. So hang on there.

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2: I have here a copy of a report of the District Attorney of Alameda County. It concerns a dance that was sponsored by the Vietnam Day Committee, sanctioned by the university as a student activity, and that was held in the men's gymnasium at the University of California. The incidents are so bad, so contrary to our standards of human behavior, that I couldn't possibly recite them to you here from this platform in detail. But there is clear evidence that there were things that shouldn't be permitted on a university campus. Let me just read a few excerpts. The total crowd at the dance was in excess of 3,000, including a number of less than college-age juveniles. Three rock and roll bands were in the center of the gymnasium, playing simultaneously all during the dance. And all during the dance, movies were shown on two screens at the opposite ends of the gymnasium. These movies were the only lights in the gym proper. They consisted of color sequences that gave the appearance of different colored liquids spreading across the screen, followed by shots of men and women on occasion. Shots where the men and women's nude torsos on occasion, and persons twisted and gyrated in provocative and sensual fashion. I have here a copy of a report of the...
3: I don't think you want to hear that twice. Well, you tuned in to Psychedelic Protest. This is Rich hosting today. Got the privilege of filling in for the other one. If you'll be back next week. 2 hours of great music coming up here on the protest. Looking ahead in the set list, preview of coming attractions, we'll be hearing from the Charlatans, the Doors, Country Joe and the Fish, Vanilla Fudge, from several Chicago area groups, some you may not be familiar with, but some great music. May even fit in some MC5. What else is down here? The Birds. A lot of good music coming up here on the protest. Mentioned some Chicago area groups coming up. Here's one you're pretty much familiar with. From their first album, here's Chicago Transit Authority with South California Purples.

darkness, thou find'st that thy fortune, Edmund, Earl of Gloucester. Keep your knife upon the British.

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By thinking I am superior, they are only making themselves inferior. Now can't you see that? Can't you see?

0: I'm trying to write a letter.
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3: You hear us give thanks for your votes. 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We've got a fund drive coming up next month. And we've got some good things planned during the fund drive as well. So that's just a few weeks away. You're tuned in to the Psychedelic Protest. This is Rich with the privilege of filling in for the other one today. Broadcasting, as always, live from downtown Groovy Bend, Oregon. Let's go over our last set list. Last song there was All Is One by Eric Burden and the Animals from their 1968 album, The Twain Shall Meet. I found a cool review of that song online. Thought you might enjoy it. It goes like this. This was written by Bruce Eder of AllMusic. And he describes the song, All in One, as, quote, unique in the history of pop music, as a psychedelic piece, mixing bagpipes, sitar, oboes, horns, flutes, and a fairly idiotic lyric, all within the framework of a piece that picks up its tempo, like the dance music from Zorba the Greek, while mimicking the Spencer Davis Group's Gimme Some Lovin'. If you were around in the middle, in 68, you'd know that was a perfect song, and it was as well for summer of 68. Before All Is One, we heard I Am the Walrus by the Beatles from the Magical Mystery Tour. About a minute before that song started, it wasn't even in the set list. Got the idea from that previous song we played, South California Purples, by Chicago Transit Authority, as they were known when they first came out in spring of 1969. Such a tremendous album. I was living in the Chicago area at that time, and the excitement for getting that album was unprecedented. In that year, I think that and the Tommy album, which came out a few weeks later, those were, at least in Chicago, the two most eagerly anticipated albums of the year. And right about the 4.5 minute mark in South Carolina Purples, they quote just a few words from I Am the Walrus. If you were tuned in before the top of the hour, then we had an unexpected break from the previous show of about 20 minutes. So in the 20 minutes, you heard I Know I'm Losing You by Rare Earth. That was preceded by Down by the River by Neil Young. Let's roll some more music here. You may remember the group Sop with Camel from the mid-60s with their song Hello. Here's a deep cut of theirs called Frantic Desolation.

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3: We'll see you there.
4: That is going to be a lot of fun. Rivers Place Tap House, it's right across the street from where the old Costco was. A lot of DJs are going to be there. I plan to attend as well. We may even put name tags on so you can identify us. It's going to be a fun night. Well, this is Rich with the privilege of filling in for the other one today here on the Psychedelic Protest. Let's review what we just heard. Finished up that set with I Looked at You by The Doors from their incomparable first album from 1967. A couple from The Charlatans before that. We heard The Shadow Knows. And prior to that, Steppin' in Society. The Amboy Dukes with Journey to the Center of the Mind. From the summer of 68 before that, and began this set with Frantic Desolation, Bisop with Camel. I give a shout out to here a couple of our sponsors. Thanks to, we just heard from the Bend Film Festival and Breedlove Guitars. 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And thank you all who support us here. Let's get rolling with some more music. 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Some advice for everyone out there. 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
3: Well, thank you for those words, Casey. And as far as staying connected, one great way to do that here on KPOV is to tune into our locally produced show, The Point, every weekday morning at 9 a.m. Again, The Point at 9 a.m. Just about getting into our second hour here now on the psychedelic protest. This is Rich with the privilege of filling in for the other one this week. Let's go over our last set list. Finished up with Roots of Oak by Donovan. Prior to that, Children of Rain by the Electric Prunes from their second album called Underground. Cream, Deserted Cities of the Heart, and that was considered the rough mono mix from the Wheels of Fire Deluxe Expanded Edition, which came out just a couple of months ago. Yeah, when I get to future filling in for the other one here, I'll be featuring some more recordings from that. It's fun to hear some of the songs we know well in their development. For that, Country Joe and the Fish, the song Thursday from I Feel Like I'm Fixin' to Die, began with the Chicago group, The American Breed, from the summer of 67, Step Out of Your Mind. On that note, the legal ID you heard just a minute ago, that's Morgan P. Salvo. You want to catch his show tonight at 10 o'clock, Onslaught. 4 hours of some far-out music. Let's review here what's coming up after the protest here on KPOV. Stay tuned at 12 noon for Live Alive. At 2 p.m., Center Stage. 4 o'clock, Headtones. 6 p.m., The Night Shift. 8 o'clock, you're going to hear Interzone with Eric. And as I said, Onslaught at 10 p.m. tonight. Earlier, I promised you several songs or several groups, one of which was MC5. Let's get started with one of theirs right now. Here's a song, I Want You Right Now.

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1: 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DJ Cool Breeze and DJ Paul spin your favorite tunes, plus a lot of fun music you probably haven't heard before. 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
2: 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Click on whichever one you want to hear again, actually the last two shows, at your convenience. You're tuned into the Psychedelic Protest. This is Rich filling in for the other one today. Let's go over the last set list here. Finish up with the Beatles from the White Album, I'm So Tired. Prior to that, I See You by the Birds from their Fifth Dimension album from 1966. Vanilla Fudge before that from their Near the Beginning album in 1969. Shotgun, recorded live. I had good fortune to have seen Vanilla Fudge early in 1969 at a cool little venue in Chicago called the Kinetic Playground. Two other groups opened for Vanilla Fudge, Jethro Tull and Led Zeppelin. Imagine that night with those three groups. All these years later, still the I think the best night of rock music I've ever attended. And began with the Kick Out from the Kick Out the Jams album, I Want You Right Now by the MC5. I also got to see them in 1969, 4th of July weekend, at the Saugatuck, Michigan Pop Festival. I don't remember a whole lot about it, but looking up a list here of the groups that were there. In addition to MC5, that Procol Harum, SRC, the Amboy Dukes, Big Mama Thornton, Bob Seger, Rotary Connection, and the Crazy World of Arthur Brown. What I remember most is while the MC5 was playing, my friends and I, we were fairly close to the stage. For some reason, a riot started. People started throwing beer cans of things at the group, and MC5 started throwing stuff right back, and it took off from there. So we had to duck for cover, and a short time later we heard the sirens, so we thought we better split before the police get there. So it was quite a fun event anyway. About a couple of community announcements before we get into some more music here. The League of Women Voters of Deschutes County will be hosting a variety of candidate forums throughout Central Oregon. Forums will be held in Bend, Redmond, Lapine, and Sisters. For more information about the dates, locations, and times, go to their website, lwvdeschutes.org/candidate forums. Again, lwvdeschutes.org/candidate forums. Also, how about this? OSU Cascades Beaver Block Party, free and open to the public. The OSU Cascades invites the community to the Beaver Block Party, a free welcome back celebration, bringing together OSU Cascades and Central Oregon Community College students, families, local businesses, organizations, and the greater Bend and Central Oregon community. 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Yeah, it's next Monday, from 5 p.m. to 9 p.m. at the OSU Cascades Oval Green. That's the Beaver Block Party next Monday, September 21st, again, 5 to 9 p.m. Check it out. It sounds like it's going to be a great time. Let's see what we have queued up here for some more music. About another group from Chicago. From 1968, there's a cool song they put together called Greenberg, Glickstein, Charles, David Smith, and Jones.

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Ceasefire.

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2: 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Several years ago, I was enjoying a week in a secluded villa in central Italy, about halfway between Rome and Florence. And one evening, on a Saturday, of course, since they're several hours ahead, I was sitting outside enjoying KPOV and listening to the psychedelic protest. Thought that was really cool, all those thousands of miles away. Let's review what we just heard in this last set. Finished up with Easy Wind by the Grateful Dead from their 1971 album, I believe, Working Man's Dead. Prior to that, The Lantern by the Rolling Stones from their Satanic Majesty's Request album. Before that, Shapes of Things by the Yardbirds from around 1966, when they began the set, with a Chicago group, The Crying Shames, from the summer of 68. Greenberg, Glickstein, Charles, David Smith, and Jones. Let's keep rolling here. How about another live cut? There's Jimi Hendrix as recorded at Monterey in 1967.
3: Yeah, I dig, brother. It's really out of sight here. Didn't even rain. No buttons to push. Right now, I'd like to dedicate this song to everybody here with hearts, any kind of hearts and ears. Go something like this here.

0: little take. Yeah, I'll take, brother.
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1: That's right. Coming up here on KPOV in just 2 hours, Center Stage at 2 o'clock. And coming up here in just a few minutes, 12 noon, Live Alive with Stacy Jam. So be sure to stay tuned in to KPOV heck, the rest of the afternoon and evening. Let's go over our last group of songs. Finish up there with If the Day Was Any Longer by Taste from around 1970. Prior to that, some early Jefferson Airplane, Running Round This World from Jefferson Airplane Takes Off from around 1966 or so, and began with a live track by Jimi Hendrix, Like a Rolling Stone, as recorded at the Monterey Pop Festival in June of 1967. Got time for maybe one more song here. Going to finish up with another one by Jimi Hendrix from Electric Ladyland album. But first, thanks for tuning in to the Psychedelic Protest today. It's always fun and a privilege to fill in for the other one. I believe he'll be back next week. And thanks for supporting KPOV, independent radio worldwide, and community radio for Central Oregon. 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
2: 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This is Live Alive. I'm Stacy, and I've got a really fun show for you today. Thanks for being with me till 2 o'clock. I'm going to start today with a fun block of music from the late, great Dolly Parton. Live from Rollfest Watson Stage, April 28th, 2001. This is Cash on the Barrelhead and Train Train, Moleskine Blues. 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

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Thanks so much for joining me on part of your Saturday. I'm Stacey. I'm here till 2 o'clock, and I'm going to keep this theme rolling with some pretty new infamous String Dusters. If any of you caught them at the Tower Theater last Saturday night, just wow. Right on. If you know, you know. This is Don't Think Twice, It's All Right and Fork in the Road from Denver, Colorado, August 4th, 2026, here on Live Alive.

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1: 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Thanks for joining me. I'm Stacy. This is Live Alive. I've got another hour of music left. And just to tell you what you heard before the break, some killer live music that is some old and some new, but it was Goose with Atlantic City and Green Sky Bluegrass from our very own Hayden Holmes Amphitheater in Bend, August 21st, 2026, and Green Sky Bluegrass with all four before that from New York, New York, July 23rd, 2026, and the infamous String Dusters with two, Fork in the Road, and Don't Think Twice, It's All Right from Denver, Colorado, August 4th, 2026. See lots of new music. And Green Sky Bluegrass before that from the Ionia Music Festival. That would be from August 29th, 2026 with Courage for the Road and Billy Strings joining them in there. Right now, some String Cheese Incident with Lost from Morrison, Colorado, July 18th, 2026 here on Live Alive.

0: Goose with Hot Love and the Lazy Poet from our very own Bend, Oregon, August 21st, 2026, here on Live Alive 88.9 KPOV, Bend, and at KPOV.org. I'm Stacey. I've still got a block of music left for you on your Saturday. I'm here till 2 o'clock, and before Goose, you heard Daniel Donato with Hangman's Reel. That guy is on fire. That was from Alta, Washington, August 8th, 2026, and the String Cheese Incident with Loss began that set of music from Morrison, Colorado at Red Rocks, July 18th, 2026. Every single show and song today that I've been playing here for you is from 2026, because there's been so much good music coming out of all these events that has taken place at our very own Hayden Holmes Amphitheater and more across the country. Right now, a block of Fish, yes, from Dick's Sporting Goods Arena this year, September 4th, 2026. You got that right. This is Tube, Wolfman's Brother, and Character Zero here on Live Alive. Thanks so much for joining me. Have a great rest of your weekend.
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0: You're listening to Center Stage on KPOV Bend 88.9, your high desert community radio station, where we showcase the music of Central Oregon each week. And today, we have a really, really sweet group here. This is Mr. Bill, and I'm sitting in for the HUD man, Tom himself. And today, we have the Gabriel Shunk Trio. It's Gabriel is on guitar and vocals. Mike is on bass. That's Mike Blue, and Casey Smiley is on the basic drum kit, and they're here for your dining pleasure. So I'm going to turn this over to our mix monster, Hovey himself, and he's going to make them sound great. Take it over, Hovey.
1: Hey, thanks, Bill. It's the we're just got the Gabriel Shunk Trio. They're getting geared up right now. Hovey Levee sitting in with Bill, doing our thing. And, they are just an amazing trio. I just spent some time getting everything dialed in, and they just really took my breath away. So, you all, I think you're really going to enjoy this.
0: Hey, there we go. And while you're listening, I'd like to remind you that this is a volunteer radio station. It is supported by funding from you. So we put the music out and you listen. A couple of bucks keeps the lights on. And we love doing it for you. And I know you love hearing us because 4 years in a row, we took the tops. And so go, Hovey.
1: Yep. Let's just keep going with community radio. And Gabrielle, are you all in the zone? Ready to go?
2: Yeah, we're all set.
1: All right.
2: Excited. Well,
1: we are
2: here.
1: Excited for you all. And take it away. I guess your first song is going to be?
2: A song off my second album called How We Used to Be.
1: Lovely. Take it away.
2: Yeah.

Yay! We have Mike Ballou on upright bass today, and Casey Smiles on the drums. That was How We Used to Be off of my second album called Across the Room. We got a few songs off of that album right now, actually. This next one is called Reminds Me of You, and it goes out to all the people who have a little bit of a heartache going on right now.

Yay! Next up is a song called Out of the Blue, also off of my second record called Across the Room. While I'm doing this, I'm tuning. You might hear the tuning song. This one is about actually finding love when you didn't really believe in romantic love anymore. Yeah, and it's called Out of the Blue. Here it goes.

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3: Well, that was an amazing set, and that last song was wonderful. I assume you all are going to be playing some more. I see on the set list we're getting up to Sitting on the Dock of the Bay.
4: Yeah, we got a few covers in there to, I don't know, warm people up to me, the people who don't know me. Sometimes it's fun to hear a song you know by an artist you don't.
3: Absolutely.
4: This is a song I love very much. Shout out to my dad and parents that are probably listening to this in Quebec City, Canada. Yeah, my love for, I guess, our soul, Motown, and R&B comes from my dad mostly. And what we were listening up, what we were listening to while I was growing up. So here's Sitting on the Dock of the Bay.
3: Looking forward to it.
4: Thanks. One, two, one, two, three, four.

Yeah. So I mentioned Quebec, Canada earlier in my little shout out to my parents. This next one is actually in French. So as you potentially guessed, I am in fact half French Canadian. Half American, half French Canadian. There you go. Born in Providence, Rhode Island, grew up in Quebec City. This one is called Trop Tard.

That song was off of my first album, which was a self-titled album called Gabrielle Schonk, which I released in 2016. This next one is actually an unreleased song. Unreleased. It's called Peter. I come from a long line of Peters. My grandfather, my father, my brother, my brother's son. So that's four Peters in a row. But this one goes out to my little brother, Pete. Peter, who's not so little. He's got a kid, but you know, younger brother, younger sibling, always younger sibling. Yeah, so here goes. This one is not yet on the internet anywhere, except for right now, live. Ooh. 1, 2, 1, 2.

0: Wow. I was just lost in that little world that you just created. You all are just fabulous. How long have you all been playing together?
1: That's a funny question. Yeah, this is actually our first time playing all three of us together.
0: No kidding.
1: Yeah.
0: I mean, you fill it together like you've been doing it for years. It's amazing.
1: Thank you so much. This is all thanks to Mike Ballou that's at my right today. Mike Beaulieu, as we would say in proper French. Yeah, in Quebec. And yeah, Casey jumped in and yeah, here we are just playing my songs across the continent. Very exciting.
0: Another testament to the random shuffle of Ben musicians that all tend to kind of get together and make beautiful sounds. It happens so often.
1: Yeah, I'm getting to know that. It's amazing. We were just at Ben Roots last weekend and yeah, what a beautiful festival, beautiful community that's going on here. So happy I get to know it and get to know some people around here, you know?
0: It really was a great festival.
1: Yeah.
0: So many enthusiastic people, and I've heard so many things afterward about, you know, how much people just love the fact that there's so much great music here.
1: True. I agree. Totally.
0: So before we lose the thread of where we're at, loving everything you're doing and want to continue, we're just going to have a little break here for the radio business, and we'll be back to you all playing.
1: Awesome. Thank you.
0: Thank you so much.
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0: Hey there. Back in there. Just wanting to ask a few more questions, the scope of what you're doing. Are you all planning on playing other places anytime soon?
1: Well, this is kind of our last gig together for now at the moment.
0: Okay.
1: Yeah, I'm going to be going back home in a few weeks or something like that. And the plan is for me to work on a new record. So that's kind of what's coming up for me. So a little less live performance, a little more writing, time in the studio. Yeah.
0: Well, I imagine that Bob, wait, bass, and I've totally forgotten the drummers.
1: Casey. Yeah, Mike. Casey and Mike,
0: I'm sorry.
1: No
0: I'm
1: worries.
0: Just saying, you all are going to be playing out with other groups in the near future, I would imagine.
1: Oh, yeah, they're retired, non-retired musicians.
0: Yes.
1: Yeah, definitely active on the Bend and outskirts of, a little over Oregon, all over Oregon, I guess.
0: The flexible card.
1: People. Yeah.
0: Yeah. Well, thank you again so much for coming in, and we'll let you get back to doing what you do best.
1: Awesome.
0: Thank you so much.
1: Thank you. So this next one is also a cover. A lot of my favorite songs that I choose to do as covers. This one is from Al Green, and it's called Let's Stay Together.

0: This next one is an original. Oh, thanks.
1: You just swept us away. We were just over here, just not remembering to do the things we're supposed to do, so thanks.
0: That's a good thing, I guess, right? That's what music is for.
1: Indeed.
0: Coming together, thinking about nicer things.
1: Except actually making the music come out, which is what we're supposed to be doing.
0: That's good. You're on that. There you go.
1: Hey,
0: thanks. This next one is another original off of my first record, and it's called Raindrops. And there's been quite a bit of rain in Bend lately, which I had not experienced. I had only experienced the hot, dry desert. So,
2: some rain.
0: So we're not, I don't know. The rain can be fun sometimes. Here goes Raindrops.

0: Okay. Continuing on to another cover of one of my biggest musical crushes, I guess, or influences. You guys might know Tracy Chapman.
1: Who doesn't know Tracy Chapman?
0: I know, right? Iconic. So yeah, this record was released the year that I was born, in 1988, a few months before. And yeah, I guess she's the oldest artist I ever remember listening to and remembering and liking. And this next one is called Fast Car. And when I heard her for the first time, I was like, oh, mom, this guy has such a cool voice. Little did I know.
1: Such a fabulous song. When that came out, she just sort of blew everybody away.
0: I know. She's amazing. And it's cool listening back to her music because it's still just really accurate today, which might be a little sad because things might be moving slowly. But anyways, it's still, I feel like it's just a timeless artist, timeless record.
1: Indeed.
0: Yeah. Here goes Fast Car. Starting that over.

0: 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This is Mr. Bill sitting in for the HUD man himself, who lines up all these great, great groups like the one you're listening to. And we're going to be back right after this.
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0: That's right. Give a listen, and if you can donate, do that. And we're going to go back to some terrific talent. Give it back to Hubby and do your magic.
2: Hey, so yeah, no, just getting
3: hydrated
2: for the final set. Yes.
3: Yeah, a little sip of water.
2: Lovely version of Tracy Chapman's iconic song.
3: Hey, thank you.
2: Hit the nuances and still made it yours. That was really lovely.
3: Oh, I appreciate that. Thank you so much.
2: And
3: okay.
2: So we're moving into the last but not least of the set, starting out with a song called Aftertaste, I see.
3: Yes, exactly. This is a song off of my second record album called Across the Room. Yeah, and it's kind of a song about like having hangxiety.
2: What is hangxiety?
3: Anxiety that comes with like a hangover or like...
2: Oh, right. Okay. Yeah.
3: Yeah,
2: the one where you're like, what exactly
3: yeah,
2: did
3: like,
2: I do?
3: Why did I... What? No. Okay. On a more serious note, though, I kind of wrote this after, I don't know, accompanying a few friends that were struggling with addiction. So it's not like that funny. I laugh about it just because you got to, I don't know.
2: Well, you have to.
3: Lighten things up, you know? Those people are doing really good now and great. So
2: that's great.
3: There is a light at the end of the tunnel. Here goes Aftertaste.
2: Thanks.

0: Yeah. Mike Ballou and Casey Smiles on upright bass and drums. Okay, we're doing another cover that I guess a lot of people know.
1: I heard this when you were warming up, and it just brought me into that place. First time I ever heard that song, it was so intoxicating.
0: Yeah, it's a beautiful song. This is Angel from Montgomery, John Prine song, covered by the famous Bonnie Raitt, who I love. And I got to see live, actually, while spending some time here in Bend this summer at the amphitheater. And I had never seen her live, so that was a really, really fun, I don't know, like milestone moment for me to see her. She's a great, great woman and artist. So here goes Angel from Montgomery. One, two.

0: Wow.
1: Cool.
0: Not much to say, but just carry on.
1: Thank you. This next one is called People Pleaser, and I wrote it because I am what they call a people pleaser, and it's part of my life's work as a human being. So if you relate, I wrote this song. Yeah. So this is just an anthem to get through it and get over it, you know? It's called People Pleaser.

0: Yeah.
1: Coming to the conclusion of the set.
0: Yeah.
1: Closing out with a song called Habit.
0: Yes. Nice. So this is our last song of the songs that we prepared for today. It's the first single I released off of my first album. Came out in 2016, celebrated 10 years this year. And yeah, it's a pretty special song just because it was the first one I've ever released. And it's still, I guess, my biggest song to date. And yeah, here it goes. It's called Habit. Thank you guys so much. Mike Ballou on upright bass. Casey Smiles on drums. I'm Gabrielle Schonk. And this is Habit.

0: Wow. Thank you so much for today. It was fabulous.
1: Thank you, guys. Such a pleasure to be here.
0: Yes, the Gabriel Shunk Trio, which is Gabriel Shunk, Mike Beaulieu, and Casey Smiley. Mike on the bass and Casey on the drums. Just such a treat to have you all here. Thank you.
1: Thank you so much. Have a great day, everybody.
2: There he is. Hi. Hey, thanks again, you guys. You guys are fantastic. Now, you're listening to the Center Stage on KPOV Bend 88.9, your High Desert Community Radio station, where we showcase the music of Central Oregon, such as you had today. And tonight, we're going to try something a little different. In previous recordings, which we always keep on file, we're going to feature three at a time from a single artist until we go off the air today. And before that, let's listen to some of this action.
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2: 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And we're going to start this set off with a song called America. And after that, Annabelle and Annie Get You Going. So let's get Mark going right now.

Can I be your native son? Where right is right and wrong is one.

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2: Hey, you just heard Three Cuts by Mark Kwan, who has been in our studio very often. Is that a way to say that? Anyway, he has been here and he's done Annie Get Your Gun, which you just heard. Before that was Annabelle. And prior to that was a song called America. And now we're going to feature Mariah Jackson. And she's going to start off with a song called As It Was. This is Mariah Jackson.

0: 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Prior to that was By Your Side, and prior to that was As It Was. Say, let's give these a listen, and I'll be right back at you. This is KPOV Bend 88.9, your High Desert Community Radio Station.
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0: Yeah, you are listening to KPOV 88.9. This is Center Stage. This is Mr. Beal sitting in for the HUD man, Tom himself, who's off running about today. And we showcase a lot of music from Central Oregon on Center Stage, and we always welcome people that if you're interested in signing up, please do. We love doing the broadcast, and I'd like to remind you that if you want to hear any of your groups, you can always hear them in our archives, and we hold the current shows all the way across our whole week of broadcast for 2 weeks, and you can pop right into those. So let's get on to our next tune. This is Mark Kwan once again. Like I said, we're trying to focus on getting, three or four tunes by each person each week to just kind of highlight them and give them their chance in the sunlight so that people can get used to listening to them. This is Mark Kwan, The Astronaut Suit.

between us. And I know that the ship is bound for home. But I can't help but feel so distant.

0: You've been listening to Mark Kwan, one of our folks that have been through Center Stage and been recorded. And we're getting to the point now where we're going to start doing threesomes, where we take three of their collective hits and put it on there so people can listen and even see it coming up. What you just heard was Clumsy Girl. Before that was Badlands. And to start off his set was Astronaut Suit. And I got some a couple things here that I think people want to talk to you about.
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0: 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And believe it or not, we're going locally, nationally, and around the world. And so my amigo has just left, giving me a nice positive stroke there. That was good. And I'm filling in today. This is Mr. Bill. I'm filling in for the Hut Man, who usually does Center Stage, and does a dandy job, too. We've had lots of different people throughout times, from singles to duets to we had a 10-piece junior high band here not too long ago. Well, we're going to tear into this next set featuring Maria Jackson again, and she's going to start off with the song Favorite Color. Let's listen to her.

You've been listening to Center Stage, and right now we're featuring Mariah Jackson singing Figures. Thank you for joining us today during our live broadcast, and anytime you can, we're here Saturday afternoons 2 until 4 p.m. You are listening to Center Stage on KPOV Bend, Oregon, 88.9 on your High Desert Community Radio Station. 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

Yes. 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Welcome to Head Tones. 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Oh my God, I'm in a good mood just from hearing that. With Devel Crawford's Keep It Rolling. And the thing is, last week, as Chris, host of Acid Wash Jeans, mentioned, he commended me on the good show, and I had my kiddo in the studio with me. I let him pick all the music, a sort of a treat before he started his first day of high school the next day. Incidentally, speaking of said kiddo, in this... I had no idea. Today's set list is already, playlist is already set. But he said, he asked me, as I was tucking him in, which that guy lets me do every night, if we still have the keyboard that he had as a little boy when he used to take lessons. And I said yes, because I would never get rid of that, in hopes that this day would come again. Out of the blue, of his own volition, he asked if he could start taking piano lessons again. So that just warmed every cockle in my heart, and it played into today's show, because last week, after Head Tones on Thursday, I had the honor of filling in for Kurt, host of Jazz and Jambalaya. He was out of town, where Carol, the host of Audio Rays, which is the show right before Jazz and Jambalaya, heard me spinning a song by one of New Orleans' many great piano players. So it was probably either like Professor Longhair or Corey Harris. Henry Butler, on a song that he did with Corey Harris. And she had offhandedly commented that I could do a whole KPOV show in that style. But of course, we already have Jazz and Jambalaya. But at that moment, I did point out to her that I happened to have an entire playlist on my laptop devoted to songs with great piano playing. So, whatever Carol wants, Carol gets. And today's show will be key tones. Not like the chemical that, I don't know, it's in your body. People, whoever follows the keto diet, they know what ketones are. Anyway, that playlist is probably so many hours long. It's a full day. I don't get to play 24 hours. I'm only here for 2. So I put together nearly 30 songs that do wonders for those 88 black and white keys. Again, we started with Devel Crawford. He's known as the Prince of New Orleans, and playing in the style of Professor Longhair and Fats Domino. And he will not be the only New Orleanian that I spin today. But up next, we've got blues great Charles Brown. We lost him back in 1999 at the age of 76. This song is called Give Me a Woman, off the album In a Grand Style that came out months before his passing. You are listening to Head Tones / Key Tones on KPOV 88.9 Bend.

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She can love.

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We just heard Jim Bianco. That's some cat that I used to go catch at lounges and listening rooms across L.A. It's one of my favorites by him, both musically and lyrically. Name of that track, Apostrophe S. I just love the way he describes this person of interest in the possessive in that way. Anyway, features famed jazz and classical pianist Alan Steinberger. Right before that, St. Vincent. And whenever anyone talks about her, we always say her real name is Annie Clark. Anyway, incidentally, she was named the 26th best guitarist of all time by Rolling Stone magazine in their last roundup of the 250 greatest guitarists, both living and dead. But that wasn't the, you know, the guitar version of...

That track, Hang On. Did I get that right? No. Where am I looking? Yeah, Hang On Me. I was like, no, that's not quite it. It's Hang On Me. But this is not guitar tones. It is not even keytar tones. Although I would love 2 hours of keytar music, maybe. It's ketones. All piano music. So that was a gorgeous lilting piano version of her own song, Hang On Me. That does catch us up to speed. Here is Regina Spektor, again, one of my all-time favorite musicians, with what very well might be my favorite song of hers, even though 25 vie for that title. This is Après Moi, and as you'll hear, if you're unfamiliar with this song, when I happen to be listening to this in the car, I absolutely sing along in English and French and Russian. And I probably play some air piano.

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8: 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September 30th, music trivia, hosted by yours truly. What the heck? Well, one of the things, I wish I could say this would be one of the questions, but it likely won't be, but we just heard Billy Joel's All for Lena. Good trivia would be, what's my personal favorite album? Personal favorite song off of his Glass Houses album. One of the few tracks that actually didn't turn into a smash hit for him. And then you would know, because you listen to Headtones and hopefully all the shows, both music and talk here on KPOV, that would be the answer. But we'll go a little bit more, I don't want to say mainstream, since we are left of the dial community radio, but it'll be fun, it'll be musical, it'll be a good chance to meet some KPOV personalities and your other friends and neighbors. All right, in that last set, well, I don't even have to announce that last one, Billy Joel, All for Lena. I dig the heck out of that song. And I didn't, I know you're like, well, now that he's played Billy Joel, obviously he's going to play some Elton John. Believe it or not, because all my favorite songs of his are like 6, 7, 8 minutes long, and I only have 2 hours. He didn't make the cut. If I do Ketones again, fear not, he will return. Before that, Boomtown Rats, I Don't Like Mondays, with a very chilling story behind that song, written about a woman who shot up a school long before it was trendy. And her explanation was she didn't like Mondays. But who doesn't love that song? For the first 40 years, fun fact, that 1979 hit was squarely credited to Bob Geldof, but in 2019, literally 40 years after it was released in a huge hit, it was legally and financially co-credited to, and this is why I bring this up, John Peter Moylett, better known by his professional name, Johnny Fingers. And since this is an all-piano ode show, how could we not talk about Johnny Fingers? And you could hear those phalanges of fire cascading down the ebonies on that song opening. Before that, Rory Stitt with Torero. While he may have been born in Juneau, Alaska, he is now a resident of our very own Portland, Oregon. Coming up next, obviously I put this together. I think they're all goodies. Carole King. And when I said earlier that whatever Carole wants, Carole gets, I didn't necessarily mean King, but it works, right? There are two things. This is me being vulnerable right now. Two things that really make me tap into my feminine side. One was the fact that I read my older sister's copy of Are You There, God? It's Me, Margaret, as a little boy. But the other is my undying love for this album, Tapestry, which has sold well over 25 million copies since its release, I want to say 1971, I'm pretty sure. I looked it up. That makes it the 9th best-selling studio album by a female artist. And yeah, when I listen to Carole King, I do feel like a natural woman. But her rollicking piano on I Feel the Earth Move is just ecstatic. So let's dig in.

Welcome back, rounding out the first hour of the two-hour Head Tones. And even before I get to back announcing the last songs of that first hour, just like we heard a word from one of our underwriters, I would love to thank Rivers Place Tap House, which will be hosting the upcoming KPOV Connect Pint Night and Music Trivia that I was talking about earlier, that yours truly will be hosting and quizzing your musical brains. 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As mentioned in that last set after Carole King, again, just give it up for her, we went to Little Feat. And I just think that their man on all keys, Bill Payne, is one of the greatest. And even outside of that band, he has been in high demand among many, many other bands and singers for decades. So he makes that song, the one we heard, which is On Your Way Down from the 1973 album Dixie Chicken, my personal fave. It just oozes with soulful, karmic foreboding. And from one Bill to another, from Bill Payne to Billy Preston, we heard Rolling Stones' Shine a Light. Now, that track appears on the incredible double album Exile on Main Street, which came out in 1972, meaning it followed the Beatles' Let It Be album from 1970, which is where Preston sort of earned that honorific of being the fifth Beatle. Clearly that cat had an indelible mark on the whole of classic and modern rock. Kicking off the second hour, I promise you more music from New Orleans. We've got Henry Butler with Corey Harris doing There's No Substitute for Love off the Voodoo Men's album. Just makes me want to sip Sazeracs all night and some sort of bluesy juke joint down in the bayou. Butler, born in New Orleans, passed away months before his 80th birthday about a decade ago. Kicking it off, Head Tones/Ketones here on KPOV.